0: This is Sun in Estevan at 102.3 FM. 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
1: Wednesday, June 17th has arrived, and while thunderstorms and shifting weather keep many across the southeast watching the skies, others are focused on work, travel, and the start of a busy summer stretch. I'm Lois Beaver with your local news update and stories making headlines across the region. With tornadoes running through the southeast last week, a group made sure to take a close look at the damage. Northern Tornadoes Project Director Dr. Dave Sills talks about the weather seen from the systems.
2: We had three tornadoes and one downburst that were confirmed from June 7th in the kind of the Oxbow area. And then on June 9th, had a tornado that was the EF3 rated tornado, go from North Portal at the border to back to the Oxbow area again.
1: Sill says their work saw teams sent out to the areas affected to record and catalog damage. Saskatchewan residents are being asked to weigh in on potential limits to youth social media use. The province is gathering feedback on restricting access for those under 16 or using options like parental consent. Online safety expert Val Caldwell says while the conversation matters, a ban alone may not be the best solution.
3: I do think we need to restrict the amount of time that kids and adults are spending on technology and social media. Am I a fan of a particular age group that we're just going to decide tomorrow that no one under 16 can be on any social media platform? I guess for me, there's a lot of kids who use social media in positive ways, and they get a lot of good from it as well. So I don't think social media is all bad. I think there's a lot of harmful aspects to it. So I'm not 100% sure that just taking everything away is the answer.
1: Results are expected later this summer and could help guide the next steps. Seeding has finished up in the southeast following work done by farmers over the last couple of months. Agrologist Edgar Hammermeister talks about the process and how some 2025 weather affected the timing.
4: We had a great start initially, dry April and start of May. What we were waiting on a little bit with the moisture that we had last fall, we had a full soil profile and then a little bit of moisture that we had earlier in April, like the soil was right full. And so we actually had to kind of wait for field conditions to dry out a little bit.
1: Hammermeister says farmers are now hoping for clear and sunny weather. The approval process for the proposed Seven Stars Wind Energy Project remains active in southeast Saskatchewan. Checking out the process is Discover Estevan's Scott Bolton.
5: The proposed Seven Stars Wind Energy Project continues to move through the approval process in the arms of Weyburn and Griffin. The 200-megawatt project received development permit approval from the arm of Weyburn late last year. Meanwhile, the arm of Griffin conditionally denied the permit application in January, pending completion of an environmental impact statement. Following a review of the application at its June 9th meeting, Griffin Council says it will meet again by June 30th to either vote on the application or agree to an extension with the developer.
1: For the latest updates, storm coverage, local news, sports, and community stories as they happen, make DiscoverEstevan.com your first stop. 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
1: Champions have been decided at the KCRA Rodeo stop in Estevan during the Energy City X. High Point winners included Carson Nyhus in bareback, Tim Highmore in the tie-down roping, and Leland Robertson in saddle bronc. Nixon Capel stood out in both the junior steer riding and bull riding. In the timed events, Kylie Rasmussen led ladies barrel racing, while Jude Martin topped junior barrel racing, and Celeste Cochran claimed peewee barrel racing and peewee breakaway. Other winners included Shallon Bear in ladies breakaway, Kendra Ewan in junior breakaway, and Aiden Warren in junior team roping. Dallin Panchuk and Logan Beebe led team roping, and Bo Noble taking top spot in peewee team roping. The Estevan event marked the start of the 2026 KCRA season. Golfers in Estevan were back on the course at the TSNM Woodlawn Golf Course last week for a busy stretch of events despite rain and windy conditions. The Lions Club tournament drew a strong field on Thursday alongside regular men's and ladies' night. The senior ladies' tournament was also held, with Lori Abraham finishing first with a score of 82. Assistant General Manager and golf professional Jace Carlisle says conditions didn't stop golfers from enjoying the Lions Club event.
6: We had our Lions Club down there for the tournament on Thursday. It was really awesome. We had lots of teams come out. They did battle some rain and high winds, but everybody seemed in good spirits, so that was really awesome. Looks like a really good time out there.
1: Despite the weather, it was a full week of golf at Woodlawn. Coaches, players, and fans, don't keep those scores to yourself. 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
1: It's a cooler, unsettled stretch to the finish of the week, starting today with a mix of sun and cloud and a chance of showers with a high near 20 degrees. Tonight stays partly cloudy with a continued chance of showers and a low around 7. Thursday brings a mix of sun and cloud with a high near 20 and a chance of showers in the afternoon. Friday finally brings a break in the pattern with sunshine and a high near 20. Saturday warms up to about 23 degrees with increasing cloud, and Sunday turns wetter again with rain and a high near 17. Get the latest forecast at your fingertips by downloading our Discover Estevan app.
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5: We're looking at a bit of a mixed midweek stretch with today bringing a mix of sun and cloud and a chance of showers with a high near 20 degrees. Tonight stays partly cloudy with a few lingering showers and a low near 7. Thursday stays mild with a high near 20 and a chance of showers in the afternoon. Friday brings the sunshine back with a high near 20. For the full 5-day forecast, head over to discoverestevan.com. I'm Lois Fever.
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7: Today is a mix of sun and cloud with a high near 20 and a few showers trying to sneak in. Tonight stays partly cloudy with a low near 7. Thursday keeps us guessing with a high near 20 and a chance of showers still hanging around. Then Friday finally shows up with sunshine and a high near 20. Get the full 5-day forecast and stream us anytime at discoverestevan.com. 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
2: It's Wednesday, June 17th, and from farm fields to main streets, it's another day of early summer momentum across the southeast as people juggle weather changes, projects, and community events. I'm Lois Weaver with your local news update, bringing you what's happening close to home. With severe weather ripping across southeast Saskatchewan last week, the Northern Tornadoes Project turned its eye to the area. Director Dr. Dave Sills says that it's possible thanks to on-the-ground work by members.
3: We had multiple teams actually surveying in Saskatchewan and Manitoba. What the teams are looking for is any sign of damage, of course, and then was that damage due to a tornado or a downburst? With a tornado, we're looking for a long, narrow path of damage, and with a downburst, it's more of a wider area of damage.
2: Sills says that four tornadoes in total landed alongside one downburst. An online safety expert says risks for young people on social media are growing and starting earlier than many parents realize. As Saskatchewan surveys residents on possible restrictions, Manitoba Speaker Val Caldwell says she's seen concerning trends even in younger students.
4: When I speak in schools, I usually start in grade 3, and so having conversations with even kids that age about gaming, for example, and Roblox. So you've got young kids on platforms where there are predators lurking, they're having conversations with strangers. I have kids as young as grade 3 who talk about dating people that they meet online and how they follow them to other platforms. So the person will offer them Robux. That's the currency on Roblox if they follow them on TikTok or private message them on something like Telegram.
2: Caldwell says education and open conversation are key to helping reduce those risks. The process of seeding in the southeast is complete after farmers had to deal with some rain over the past few weeks. Those push back the seeding process, says agrologist Edgar Hammermeister.
5: In the start of May, there was a rain event that basically set us all back about a week. You know, appreciate getting the rain, but it was too soon for I think most of us. We could have waited on it.
2: Now some crops are in danger of having too much rain, with Hammermeister hoping for a warm and sunny summer. The proposed seven-star wind energy project continues to move through the approval process in the RMs of Weyburn and Griffin. With the latest is Discover Estevan, Scott Bolton.
6: Residents have an opportunity to provide feedback on the proposed seven-stars wind energy project. The RM of Weyburn has entered the formal review and comment period, and alongside the Saskatchewan Ministry of Environment, is inviting the public to submit comments on the environmental impact statement prepared by Enbridge, as well as the Ministry's technical review comments. The documents can be viewed on the Government of Saskatchewan website or at the administrative offices of the RMs of Weyburn and Griffin. Written comments must be submitted by June 23rd.
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2: It's a cooler, unsettled stretch to the finish of the week, starting today with a mix of sun and cloud and a chance of showers with a high near 20 degrees. Tonight stays partly cloudy with a continued chance of showers and a low around 7. Thursday brings a mix of sun and cloud with a high near 20 and a chance of showers in the afternoon. Friday finally brings a break in the pattern with sunshine and a high near 20. Saturday warms up to about 23 degrees with increasing cloud, and Sunday turns wetter again with rain and a high near 17. Get the latest forecast at your fingertips by downloading our Discover Estevan app.
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3: We're looking at a bit of a mixed midweek stretch with today bringing a mix of sun and cloud and a chance of showers with a high near 20 degrees. Tonight stays partly cloudy with a few lingering showers and a low near 7. Thursday stays mild with a high near 20 and a chance of showers in the afternoon. Friday brings the sunshine back with a high near 20. For the full 5-day forecast, head over to discoverestevan.com. I'm Lois Fever.
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3: Today is a mix of sun and cloud with a high near 20 and a few showers trying to sneak in. Tonight stays partly cloudy with a low near 7. Thursday keeps us guessing with a high near 20 and a chance of showers still hanging around. Then Friday finally shows up with sunshine and a high near 20. Get the full 5-day forecast and stream us anytime at discoverestevan.com. I'm Lois Fever.
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1: It's Wednesday, June 17th, and after a mix of recent weather and a packed start to the summer season, communities across the southeast are staying busy with everything from local events to breaking developments. I'm Lois Weaver with your local news update and the latest stories you need to know. Tornadoes landed in southeast Saskatchewan last week, and now a full look of the impact is being made by the Northern Tornadoes Project. Plenty of work is still ahead of them this season, says Director Dr. Dave Sills.
2: We're really just at the beginning of the tornado season. It's mainly June, July, August across all of Canada with a peak in July. These storms occurred in the early part of June. So lots of severe storm potential left in the season, and hopefully people now have their ears up as far as being alert to severe weather.
1: The tornadoes were categorized thanks to work by on-the-ground teams over the previous week. As governments consider limits on youth social media use, one expert says the issue goes beyond simple restrictions. Saskatchewan is gathering feedback from residents, but online safety advocate Val Caldwell says responsibility shouldn't fall only on families or youth.
3: Snapchat, for example, internal documents showed that they have, on average, 10,000 reports every month of child sexual abuse material being sent and received on their app. That's only what's been reported. So you can probably estimate there's 10 times that's happening. They know what's happening. They've known it's happening for years. They've done absolutely nothing to stop it. So my question is, if you lived in a community with a playground that was falling apart, the community would not allow the kids to play on it because it's unsafe. So why are we as a society allowing kids to play in these virtual playgrounds that are clearly unsafe?
1: Caldwell says long-term solutions should include stronger regulation of tech companies, along with better education for parents and kids. Crops are in the ground in the southeast as farmers have finished up their seeding process. Agrologist Edgar Hammermeister says they were slightly behind schedule thanks to the rain.
4: It was reasonable timing-wise, getting finished, maybe just a shade later. Like that. If it wasn't for that week break, then we would have been right on the long-term average getting finished. But yeah, that was a significant delay there, and we only had 3 days of seeding left once with that event.
1: Another factor was a big rain in the fall of 2025, which had farmers waiting an extra week to start seeding. Residents have an opportunity to provide feedback on the proposed Seven Stars Wind Energy Project. Discover Estevan's Scott Bolton has more.
5: The approval process for the proposed Seven Stars Wind Energy Project remains active in southeast Saskatchewan. The project would see a 200-megawatt wind energy operation built in the arms of Weyburn and Griffin. While Weyburn has approved the project's development permit application last year, Griffin Council has yet to make a final decision. After reviewing the application earlier this month, Council says it plans to meet again by June 30th. Meanwhile, a public comment period on the project's environmental impact statement is now underway, with feedback being accepted until June 23rd.
1: When the story continues after the newscasts end, you'll find it waiting for you at discoverestevan.com, your home for local news, weather, and everything southeast Saskatchewan.
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1: Tonight stays partly cloudy with a continued chance of showers and a low around 7. Thursday brings a mix of sun and cloud with a high near 20 and a chance of showers in the afternoon. Friday finally brings a break in the pattern with sunshine and a high near 20. Saturday warms up to about 23 degrees with increasing cloud, and Sunday turns wetter again with rain and a high near 17. Get the latest forecast at your fingertips by downloading our Discover Estevan app.
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5: We're looking at a bit of a mixed midweek stretch with today bringing a mix of sun and cloud and a chance of showers with a high near 20 degrees. Tonight stays partly cloudy with a few lingering showers and a low near 7. Thursday stays mild with a high near 20 and a chance of showers in the afternoon. Friday brings the sunshine back with a high near 20. For the full 5-day forecast, head over to discoverestevan.com. I'm Lois Fever.
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6: Today is a mix of sun and cloud with a high near 20 and a few showers trying to sneak in. Tonight stays partly cloudy with a low near 7. Thursday keeps us guessing with a high near 20 and a chance of showers still hanging around. Then Friday finally shows up with sunshine and a high near 20. Get the full 5-day forecast and stream us anytime at discoverestevan.com. 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
1: Wednesday, June 17th has arrived, and while thunderstorms and shifting weather keep many across the southeast watching the skies, others are focused on work, travel, and the start of a busy summer stretch. I'm Lois Beaver with your local news update and stories making headlines across the region. With tornadoes running through the southeast last week, a group made sure to take a close look at the damage. Northern Tornadoes Project Director Dr. Dave Sills talks about the weather seen from the systems.
2: We had three tornadoes and one downburst that were confirmed from June 7th in the kind of the Oxbow area. And then on June 9th, had a tornado that was the EF3 rated tornado go from North Portal at the border to back to the Oxbow area again.
1: Sill says their work saw teams sent out to the areas affected to record and catalog damage. Saskatchewan residents are being asked to weigh in on potential limits to youth social media use. The province is gathering feedback on restricting access for those under 16 or using options like parental consent. Online safety expert Val Caldwell says while the conversation matters, a ban alone may not be the best solution.
3: I do think we need to restrict the amount of time that kids and adults are spending on technology and social media. Am I a fan of a particular age group that we're just going to decide tomorrow that no one under 16 can be on any social media platform? I guess for me, there's a lot of kids who use social media in positive ways, and they get a lot of good from it as well. So I don't think social media is all bad. I think there's a lot of harmful aspects to it. So I'm not 100% sure that just taking everything away is the answer.
1: Results are expected later this summer and could help guide the next steps. Seeding has finished up in the southeast following work done by farmers over the last couple of months. Agrologist Edgar Hammermeister talks about the process and how some 2025 weather affected the timing.
4: We had a great start initially, dry April and start of May. What we were waiting on a little bit with the moisture that we had last fall, we had a full soil profile and then a little bit of moisture that we had earlier in April, like the soil was right full. And so we actually had to kind of wait for field conditions to dry out a little bit.
1: Hammermeister says farmers are now hoping for clear and sunny weather. The approval process for the proposed Seven Stars Wind Energy Project remains active in southeast Saskatchewan. Checking out the process is Discover Estevan's Scott Bolton.
5: The proposed Seven Stars Wind Energy Project continues to move through the approval process in the arms of Weyburn and Griffin. The 200-megawatt project received development permit approval from the arm of Weyburn late last year. Meanwhile, the arm of Griffin conditionally denied the permit application in January, pending completion of an environmental impact statement. Following a review of the application at its June 9th meeting, Griffin Council says it will meet again by June 30th to either vote on the application or agree to an extension with the developer.
1: 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It's local news that lives where you do.
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1: Tonight stays partly cloudy with a continued chance of showers and a low around 7. Thursday brings a mix of sun and cloud with a high near 20 and a chance of showers in the afternoon. Friday finally brings a break in the pattern with sunshine and a high near 20. Saturday warms up to about 23 degrees with increasing cloud, and Sunday turns wetter again with rain and a high near 17. Get the latest forecast at your fingertips by downloading our Discover Estevan app.
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6: Tonight stays partly cloudy with a few lingering showers and a low near 7. Thursday stays mild with a high near 20 and a chance of showers in the afternoon. Friday brings the sunshine back with a high near 20. For the full 5-day forecast, head over to discoverestevan.com. 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
2: Tonight stays partly cloudy with a low near 7. Thursday keeps us guessing with a high near 20 and a chance of showers still hanging around. Then Friday finally shows up with sunshine and a high near 20. Get the full 5-day forecast and stream us anytime at discoverestevan.com. I'm Lois Fever.
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5: Tonight stays partly cloudy with a few lingering showers and a low near 7. Thursday stays mild with a high near 20 and a chance of showers in the afternoon. Friday brings the sunshine back with a high near 20. For the full 5-day forecast, head over to discoverestevan.com. 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
4: Tonight stays partly cloudy with a low near 7. Thursday keeps us guessing with a high near 20 and a chance of showers still hanging around. Then Friday finally shows up with sunshine and a high near 20. Get the full 5-day forecast and stream us anytime at discoverestevan.com. 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
5: Tonight stays partly cloudy with a few lingering showers and a low near 7. Thursday stays mild with a high near 20 and a chance of showers in the afternoon. Friday brings the sunshine back with a high near 20. For the full 5-day forecast, head over to discoverestevan.com. 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
2: Tonight stays partly cloudy with a low near 7. Thursday keeps us guessing with a high near 20 and a chance of showers still hanging around. Then Friday finally shows up with sunshine and a high near 20. Get the full 5-day forecast and stream us anytime at discoverestevan.com. I'm Lois Fever.
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5: Thursday stays mild with a high near 20 and a chance of showers in the afternoon. Friday brings the sunshine back with a high near 20. For the full 5-day forecast, head over to discoverestevan.com. 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
5: Thursday keeps us guessing with a high near 20 and a chance of showers still hanging around. Then Friday finally shows up with sunshine and a high near 20. Get the full 5-day forecast and stream us anytime at discoverestevan.com. 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
3: Thursday stays mild with a high near 20 and a chance of showers in the afternoon. Friday brings the sunshine back with a high near 20. For the full five-day forecast, head over to discoverestevan.com. I'm Lois Fever.
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2: Thursday keeps us guessing with a high near 20 and a chance of showers still hanging around. Then Friday finally shows up with sunshine and a high near 20. Get the full 5-day forecast and stream us anytime at discoverestevan.com. I'm Lois Fever.
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5: Thursday stays mild with a high near 20 and a chance of showers in the afternoon. Friday brings the sunshine back with a high near 20. For the full five-day forecast, head over to discoverestevan.com. 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
5: Thursday keeps us guessing with a high near 20 and a chance of showers still hanging around. Then Friday finally shows up with sunshine and a high near 20. Get the full 5-day forecast and stream us anytime at discoverestevan.com. 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
0: 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Discover Estevan weather.
4: Thursday stays mild with a high near 20 and a chance of showers in the afternoon. Friday brings the sunshine back with a high near 20. For the full 5-day forecast, head over to discoverestevan.com. I'm Lois Fever.
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1: Thursday keeps us guessing with a high near 20 and a chance of showers still hanging around. Then Friday finally shows up with sunshine and a high near 20. Get the full 5-day forecast and stream us anytime at discoverestevan.com. I'm Lois Fever.
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5: Thursday stays mild with a high near 20 and a chance of showers in the afternoon. Friday brings the sunshine back with a high near 20. For the full five-day forecast, head over to discoverestevan.com. I'm Lois Fever.
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4: Thursday keeps us guessing with a high near 20 and a chance of showers still hanging around. Then Friday finally shows up with sunshine and a high near 20. Get the full five-day forecast and stream us anytime at discoverestevan.com. I'm Lois Fever.
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2: Thursday stays mild with a high near 20 and a chance of showers in the afternoon. Friday brings the sunshine back with a high near 20. For the full five-day forecast, head over to discoverestevan.com. I'm Lois Fever.
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2: Thursday keeps us guessing with a high near 20 and a chance of showers still hanging around. Then Friday finally shows up with sunshine and a high near 20. Get the full five-day forecast and stream us anytime at discoverestevan.com. I'm Lois Fever.
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1: Good morning. It's Thursday, June 18th. And a big shout out to everyone who helped Estevan bring home back-to-back Golden Garbage Can wins over Weyburn. The cleanest bragging rights on Highway 39 are staying right here. I'm Daniel Esplin. It was a narrow victory for Estevan over Weyburn in this year's Golden Garbage Can competition, winning by just over a tenth of a point. Estevan City Councilor and event co-chair Kirsten Walliser says the long-running rivalry highlights community pride with residents, schools, and local services stepping up to show what each city has to offer.
2: This year we had school kids out to greet judges. The Weyburn Fire Department pulled all their equipment out, turned the lights on to greet us. So we've seen businesses and citizens really pull out all the stops.
1: Final score was 39.28 Estevan, 39.14 for Weyburn. This week, people across the Southeast are being encouraged to take some time to appreciate nature during Native Prairie Appreciation Week. Michael Burak, Natural Areas Manager with the Nature Conservancy of Canada, talks about the status of prairies in Saskatchewan.
3: That's probably kind of one of the biggest concerns is that, you know, as a result of settlement, when the prairies were kind of settled way back when, we did lose a lot of the native prairie that we had at the time. So estimates are a little up and down, but they say that we've got about 15 to 20% of native prairie remaining in Saskatchewan.
1: Burak encourages people to get outside and experience nature to better understand why the land is so important. A 23-year-old Hitchcock man is facing multiple charges after an RCMP investigation in the RM of Estevan. With the details, here's Discover Estevan's Scott Bolton.
4: Carnduff and Estevan RCMP began looking into reports of a stolen prohibited firearm earlier this month. Officers executed a search warrant at a rural home on June 8 and found four firearms and ammunition. Police also located a device believed to be an explosive, but the RCMP explosive disposal unit determined it was an empty casing with no explosive materials. Further investigation led to the recovery of a stolen prohibited firearm from a residence in Frobisher that police say had been illegally sold. Jared Braylon appeared in Estevan Provincial Court June 11th and is scheduled to return June 23rd.
1: A Mydale mother is calling for clear school supports for students living with type 1 diabetes. Jennifer Simmons says the challenges began as her daughter returned to class after her diagnosis last November. She says she worked with the school to put safety measures in place, but concerns around classroom support quickly escalated.
5: We had been working really hard on getting Kinsley back to school. I had been in communication and offering to assist in supporting Kinsley so that she could get back to school before Christmas. But there was a lot of reluctance and a inability to allow parents to support kiddos in the classroom. You know, during that transition time, we had been discussing many of the situation and accommodation issues with the school. And unfortunately, we reached a point where we had to submit a formal complaint on December 16th.
1: Simmons says the experience led her to call for consistent province-wide standards of care for students living with type 1 diabetes.
0: Discover Estevan Sports.
1: The Estevan Curling Club is being recognized at the provincial level. The club has earned the Curl Sask Future Club Award, which highlights efforts to grow membership and strengthen youth programming in the sport. Manager Pauline Zeal-Grimsrud says the recognition reflects years of planning and development aimed at building a strong foundation for curling in the community. She explains what the award means.
6: This award recognizes a curling facility that is making outstanding strides in growing its local membership and building a strong foundation for the future of the sport.
1: The award was presented at the Curl Sask Awards Gala in Saskatoon. Toronto Blue Jays locked up their series against Boston with a 3-0 win over the Red Sox last night. Toronto turned to a bullpen day after a late pitching change and got nine scoreless innings from seven different pitchers. The Jays will look to sweep this afternoon when the series wraps up at 11:45 a.m.
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1: We'll see a mix of sun and cloud today with a slight chance of afternoon showers or a thunderstorm with a high of 20. Tonight, we could see more showers through the evening and after midnight before things clear out ahead of the morning. We'll also have a low of 10. Friday looks brighter with mainly sunny skies and another high near 20. Saturday is the pick day with sunshine in 23. Then a wet stretch moves in Sunday and Monday with rain, showers, and highs falling back into the teens. You can stay weather ready by downloading the Discover Estevan app.
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0: Today's best music on Sum 102, starting things off with a duet that was Martin Garrix and Ed Sheeran with Repeat It. And it looks like we might be having a repeat of yesterday's weather with chances of showers, maybe some thunder and lightning. And yeah, it's thankfully still going to be nice tomorrow. Sunshine, possibly for the first day of summer on Saturday. We'll have to see how it goes. And yeah, are you excited for summer? You excited for Father's Day? That's Sunday. Full moon as well. Strawberry moon. Maybe you could tie Father's Day with the strawberry theme. Just throwing it out there. And yeah, we got a lot to cover here this morning. I'll let you know how Classroom of the Month went yesterday, the final one of the school year. We also have the question of the day coming up here before the hour ends with Brock from Country 106.1. We all have our River Jam winner from yesterday and give you the new keywords you can enter in to win here today. And Jeff Pearson will be joining the show in the 7 o'clock hour. So yeah, that's a little bit of what we have going on. Of course, there'll be plenty more of today's best music with Gracie Abrams. That's So True, coming up next.
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Quarter past 6 o'clock outside. It is 9 degrees and cloudy with a little bit of a breeze. And yeah, we have a chance of showers this morning, a greater chance this afternoon. And we might even be in for a light show as well. We'll have details on that coming up for you in just a moment. First, though, this is 21 Pilots, Stressed Out.

0: True story, Vincent from the news team and myself were stressing out a little bit yesterday. We did our final classroom of the month delivery of the school year. We had the kids with an opportunity to share some message from the community, or to the community, I should say. And of course, the audio is all funky. But at the end of the day, the kids were really excited to share a message with everyone listening on the radio. And so we're just going to go with it. And yeah, check out what they had to say.
1: Hi, my name is Caitlin. Because she's awesome. My teacher's so awesome, bro. Something I love about my school is having to have so many friends here, and it's so friendly here. Why did the student eat his homework? Because the teacher said it was a piece of cake.
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0: 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We had a great time while we were there, and you can catch all the action with the video we have in the article at discoveristevan.com. In a moment, we'll have a look at the weather. 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
2: A mix of sun and cloud today with a chance of afternoon showers or a thunderstorm with a high of 20. Tonight, mainly cloudy with showers possible before clearing by morning and a low of 10. And then for tomorrow, we'll see mainly sunny skies with a high near 20. Find your full five-day forecast anytime at discoverestevan.com.
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1: Happy Thursday, June 18th. Summer officially arrives in 2 days, but looking at the forecast, I'm not totally convinced Mother Nature got the memo that we're ready for some heat. I'm Daniel Espelin. The Golden Garbage Can rivalry between Estevan and Weyburn is staying in Estevan for another year. Estevan City Councilor Kirsten Walliser says the decades-old competition, which was recently revived, has evolved into a celebration of community projects and local strengths.
2: Rather than looking at problems in both communities, it was going to be a celebration of community-led initiatives, city projects, and the amenities that both communities have to offer.
1: Estevan edged Weyburn by the slimmest of margins, finishing with 39.28 points compared to Weyburn's 39.14. RCMP say a search of a rural property near Estevan resulted in the seizure of several firearms and the arrest of a Hitchcock man. Discover Estevan's Scott Bolton has more on the investigation.
3: The investigation started after Estevan police advised RCMP about a stolen prohibited firearm. With help from specialized RCMP teams, officers carried out a search warrant on June 8th. Four firearms, ammunition, and a suspected explosive device were found inside the home. The device was later determined to be an empty casing, while investigators also recovered a stolen prohibited firearm from Frobisher. 23-year-old Jared Braylon faces charges including weapons trafficking and is due back in court June 23rd.
1: A Mydale mother is calling for more consistent supports for students living with type 1 diabetes in Saskatchewan schools. Jennifer Simmons says after her daughter's diagnosis, she connected with other families and advocacy groups and heard many of the same concerns about inconsistent classroom support. She says without a province-wide standard, schools are often left to navigate diabetes care on their own.
4: There are many other students that are dealing with not necessarily the entirety of what we're dealing with, but this gap, we are certainly stuck in the gap that is, you know, in the Saskatchewan Ministry of Education. We do need that standard of care put in place so that these, I don't want to say that they're minuscule, but they would be remedied. It's an easy solution. I mean, yeah, it's going to take a lot of work. It really is. It's going to take everybody coming together to create this standard of care.
1: Simmons says a consistent provincial approach could help ensure students receive safe, reliable care no matter where they attend school. Native Prairie Appreciation Week is shining a spotlight on Saskatchewan's natural grasslands and the role they continue to play across the province. Michael Burak, Natural Areas Manager with the Nature Conservancy of Canada, says Native Prairie remains an important part of the local economy.
5: Well, agriculture is a huge industry in Saskatchewan, and the agriculture industry in particular does rely on native grassland in the prairies quite a bit for grazing cattle in particular. Outside of the beef industry, there's also other agriculture industries as well that do rely on it. Other species of livestock as well are grazed out on native grassland quite a bit, like sheep or bison.
1: Breck says conservation groups continue working with landowners to encourage responsible stewardship of prairie landscapes.
0: Discover Estevan Sports.
1: A focus on youth curling is paying off for the Estevan Curling Club. They have received the Curl Sask Future Club Award, recognizing their success in growing the sport locally. Manager Pauline Zeal-Grimsrud says a long-term plan has helped create more opportunities for young curlers and bring new participants into the game.
6: Well, we are so excited and so happy to be recognized by Curl Sask, and we're just thrilled that they recognized all the work that we've been putting in. We've had a 5-year plan to working on our youth membership, and they took note of that, and we were very pleased that they've seen all the work we're putting towards that.
1: The club is now looking ahead to another strong season this fall. A strong pitching performance carried the Toronto Blue Jays to a 3-0 win over the Boston Red Sox last night. Boston left 13 runners on base as Toronto secured its second straight victory at Fenway Park. The Blue Jays will look to complete the 3-game sweep this afternoon.
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1: We stay right around 20 degrees today and tomorrow, but the forecast is far from boring. Today brings a mix of sun and cloud with a chance of afternoon showers and the risk of a thunderstorm. Tonight, mainly cloudy with showers possible before skies clear ahead for Friday. Tomorrow turns mainly sunny, then Saturday brings the best weather of the stretch with sunshine and high of 23. After that, rain moves in Sunday, showers continue Monday, and temperatures cool back into the mid-teens before rebounding on Tuesday. 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

Someone or Two, that was Raven Lanae, Love Me Not. And right now we have Avril Lavigne with Simple Plan and A Trip Down Memory Lane with Young and Dumb.

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1: Good morning. Happy Thursday. It's time for our question of the day. And normally on Thursday, we do this or that Thursday, but we're going to switch it up a little bit. Thumbs up or thumbs down Thursday. Our first one, of course, had to be this topic. Pineapple on pizza. Thumbs up or thumbs down?
2: I'm going to do something that my daughter always does to me whenever I ask for a thumbs up or thumbs down on stuff. And that is the thumbs sideways. Because, like, every once in a while, pineapple pizza is just so good. Hits the spot, right? But then, if I ever had a choice on what kind of pizza I would want, I would never say pineapple. So, I'm for it, but I'm also not, like, jazzed up about it.
1: All right, yeah. So, I guess middle is fair ground.
2: Middle of the road.
1: If someone ordered a pineapple pizza,
2: I would eat most of it, yeah, for sure.
1: Yeah.
2: Rudely.
1: Wouldn't even ask.
2: Yeah.
1: Oh, pizza, I'm in. Pineapple on pizza, I'm team thumbs up all the way.
2: Yeah.
1: It's one of the best pizza toppings. Yeah, I said it. Pineapple on pizza, it's a nice little refreshing bite when you get some pineapple on pizza. So thumbs up on pizza over on this side.
2: The one caveat that I do have is, like, I like Hawaiian pizza. But I don't like a regular pizza that also has Hawaiian. That's kind of like the deal breaker for me. Like, if you got the onion and the pepper and this, that, and the other thing, and then you're adding pineapple, I go,
1: too much.
2: This is too much. What are we doing here?
1: Yeah, I only order Hawaiian pizza.
2: That's true, actually.
1: It might have some bacon. Let us know. Thumbs up, thumbs down, pineapple on pizza. Text the Room by Room Furniture Talk and text line 636-6106.
2: 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Or the Sun Talk and Text line at 634-1023.
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2: Today brings a mix of sun and cloud with a slight chance of showers this afternoon and the risk of a thunderstorm with a high of 20. Tonight, mainly cloudy with showers possible through the evening and after midnight before clearing by morning with a low of 10. And then Friday looks mainly sunny with temperatures staying close to 20 as well. Your full 5-day forecast is always available at discoverestevan.com.
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0: That was Jamie Fine, Cups of Coffee, right here on Sun 102. And, of course, this is Daniel Esplin here with you once again Thursday morning. And I'm actually going to go run for a cup of coffee before we hit up the news, weather, and sports here at the top of the hour. And shortly thereafter, we will be announcing our first River Jam 26 ticket winner and also giving you today's keyword so you could be the next one to get the big win. In the meantime, though, we have more today's best music on the way with Tyler Shaw and Run to You coming up next.
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1: Good morning. It's Thursday, June 18th, and we wrapped up our final Classroom of the Month delivery yesterday, which means the countdown to the end of the school year is officially on, and June 26th is just around the corner. I'm Daniel Espelin. The Golden Garbage Can Competition has come to an end, and Esteban is bringing the trophy home for a second straight year. Esteban City Councilor Kirsten Walliser says the event continues to bring the two communities together, and this year's competition was especially close.
2: This year, Esteban did repeat as champions with a narrow margin of 0.14 points, so really it could have gone either way.
1: When the final scores were added up, Esteban edged Weyburn 39.28 to 39.14. A Southeast Saskatchewan man is facing 8 firearm-related charges along with a weapons trafficking charge following an RCMP investigation. Here's Discover Estevan's Scott Bolton with the details.
3: The case involves Cardiff and Estevan RCMP along with the Saskatchewan Trafficking Response Team and Critical Incident Response Team. A search of a rural residence in the arm of Estevan turned up 4 firearms and ammunition. Police also called in the explosive disposal unit after finding what appeared to be a handheld explosive device. The unit determined the item contained no explosive materials, and investigators later recovered a stolen prohibited firearm from a home in Frobisher. Jared Braylon of Hitchcock made his first court appearance June 11th and returns to Estevan Provincial Court on June 23rd.
1: A Mido mother advocating for a provincial standard of care for students living with type 1 diabetes says families are often left filling gaps in support within schools. Jennifer Simmons says many parents are willing to help educate staff, but a lack of consistent guidelines can create confusion when people are unfamiliar with the condition.
4: I do think, however, that because we don't have the standard of care in place, there are little gaps everywhere that parents are always having to negotiate or educate. And that's just part of the disease where we are willing to educate. But the biggest issue is that what about when you have misinformation or somebody that doesn't necessarily understand type 1 in the first place? We're not asking anybody to be a doctor. You don't have to be. But if we have those particular standards in place, then everybody's able to be accommodated.
1: She says a provincial standard would help ensure students receive the same level of support no matter where they attend school. It's Native Prairie Appreciation Week in Saskatchewan, a chance to celebrate and learn more about the province's natural grasslands. Michael Burak, Natural Areas Manager with the Nature Conservancy of Canada, explains how the organization helps protect what native prairies remain.
5: The biggest thing that we do is we will either purchase land outright and then own and manage it ourselves. And then it's normally leased back to neighbors or other members of the public or community for livestock grazing, because one of the tools that we do use to manage the land that we own is livestock grazing, just to keep the land healthy and productive.
1: Burek encourages people to spend time out on the prairie and gain a greater appreciation for the habitat.
0: Discover Estevan Sports.
1: Recognition for the Esteban Curling Club goes well beyond success on the ice. The club has been named a Curl Sask Future Club Award winner, thanks in part to the work of volunteers, coaches, and members throughout the organization. Manager Pauline Zeal-Grimsrud says the award belongs to the entire curling community in Esteban.
6: Big thanks to our membership and supporting this, and also a big thank you to all of the coaches and parents and volunteers that have helped build our youth and membership and for helping build the sport and build these children into becoming better athletes.
1: The club is now looking ahead to future events and another busy curling season. In the MLB, the Toronto Blue Jays blanked the Boston Red Sox 3-0 last night to lock up a series win at Fenway Park. Toronto combined timely hitting with a shutdown pitching performance while Boston was held scoreless despite drawing 7 walks. The Jays and Red Sox wrap up their 3-game series this afternoon at 11:35.
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1: Today brings a mix of sun and cloud with a chance of showers this afternoon and the risk of a thunderstorm with a high of 20. Tonight, mainly cloudy with showers possible through the evening and after midnight before clearing by the morning with a low of 10. Friday is mainly sunny with a high near 20, and Saturday looks even better with sunshine and 23. Then the forecast turns wetter and cooler with rain Sunday, showers Monday, and highs dropping into the teens before we start to recover on Tuesday. 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

0: That was Alex Warren starting things off for us this morning with his latest single, Fever Dream, right here on Sun 102. And yeah, hopefully you're not just waking up from a fever dream. If you are, though, good morning. How's it going? And yeah, this is Daniel Esplin here with you once again. Sounds like we could be in for a little bit more rain here today. This afternoon specifically is when we're most likely to see some before we get a couple of days of sunshine. Make sure you enjoy it while it lasts because... you know, summer's just around the corner, coming up here on Saturday, and you would think Mother Nature would be like, oh, hey, here's a heat wave. But no, I don't think that'll be in the forecast. Not maybe for a while, but we'll have some details on that coming up here in about 10 minutes' time. That's also when I'll let you know who we have as our first winner of a ticket for River Jam 26. I'll also share today's keyword so you can get in on the action as well. We have 10 tickets altogether, and we'll be running this all the way till the 30th. With the daily giveaways. We also have Jeff Pearson joining us just after the 7:30 news, and hopefully he'll have the details on how Burgers for a Cause went on Tuesday in support of Estevan Minor Softball. So yeah, that's a little bit of what we have going on here this hour with more of today's best music on the way, and that'll be with Tate McRae and Greedy. I'm next.
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Thursday morning. Thank you for making Someone or Two part of your day, and hopefully you're having a great one so far. I'm going to let you know who we have as our first River Jam ticket winner, and also how you could win as well.

0: This is Daniel Esplin back with you Thursday morning with some exciting news. We have our first winner for a ticket to River Jam 26 at Hidden Valley Golf and RV Resort. Huge congratulations going out to one of the folks that entered in to win on the Sun 102 Facebook page, Tammy J. Lasharete, or however you say your last name, Tammy. My apologies. And yeah, that is winner one of 10. We have 10 passes altogether. We'll be doing the daily contest here, a random draw with all of the entries from the Sun 102 Facebook page and the talk and text line. You can enter in on both, right? I'm not going to verify all the names on both of them. We're just adding them into the draw. And so there you go. 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You got Street Heart back in Estevan, as well as special guest performances from everyone's favorite Fog Dog and local band The Ugly Strippers. 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And if you need some more details, you can check out the Sun 102 Facebook page or discoverestevan.com. Oh yeah, the keyword today is Hidden Valley.
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1: Discover Estevan weather.
2: A mix of sun and cloud today with a chance of afternoon showers or a thunderstorm with a high of 20. Tonight, mainly cloudy with showers possible before clearing by morning and a low of 10. And then for tomorrow, we'll see mainly sunny skies with a high near 20. Find your full five-day forecast anytime at discoverestevan.com.
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1: Good morning. It's Thursday, June 18th, and a big shout-out to everyone who helped Estevan bring home back-to-back Golden Garbage Can wins over Weyburn. The cleanest bragging rights on Highway 39 are staying right here. I'm Daniel Esplin. It was a narrow victory for Estevan over Weyburn in this year's Golden Garbage Can competition, winning by just over a tenth of a point. Estevan City Councilor and event co-chair Kirsten Walleser says the long-running rivalry highlights community pride with residents, schools, and local services stepping up to show what each city has to offer.
2: This year we had school kids out to greet judges. The Weyburn Fire Department pulled all their equipment out, turned the lights on to greet us. So we've seen businesses and citizens really pull out all the stops.
1: Final score was 39.28 Estevan, 39.14 for Weyburn. This week, people across the Southeast are being encouraged to take some time to appreciate nature during Native Prairie Appreciation Week. Michael Burak, Natural Areas Manager with the Nature Conservancy of Canada, talks about the status of prairies in Saskatchewan.
3: That's probably kind of one of the biggest concerns is that, you know, as a result of settlement, when the prairies were kind of settled way back when, we did lose a lot of the native prairie that we had at the time. So estimates are a little up and down, but they say that we've got about 15 to 20% of native prairie remaining in Saskatchewan.
1: Burak encourages people to get outside and experience nature to better understand why the land is so important. A 23-year-old Hitchcock man is facing multiple charges after an RCMP investigation in the RM of Estevan. With the details, here's Discover Estevan's Scott Bolton.
4: Carnduff and Estevan RCMP began looking into reports of a stolen prohibited firearm earlier this month. Officers executed a search warrant at a rural home on June 8 and found four firearms and ammunition. Police also located a device believed to be an explosive, but the RCMP explosive disposal unit determined it was an empty casing with no explosive materials. Further investigation led to the recovery of a stolen prohibited firearm from a residence in Frobisher that police say had been illegally sold. Jared Braylon appeared in Estevan Provincial Court June 11th and is scheduled to return June 23rd.
1: A Mydale mother is calling for clear school supports for students living with type 1 diabetes. Jennifer Simmons says the challenges began as her daughter returned to class after her diagnosis last November. She says she worked with the school to put safety measures in place, but concerns around classroom support quickly escalated.
5: We had been working really hard on getting Kinsley back to school. I had been in communication and offering to assist in supporting Kinsley so that she could get back to school before Christmas. But there was a lot of reluctance and a inability to allow parents to support kiddos in the classroom. You know, during that transition time, we had been discussing many of the situation and accommodation issues with the school, and unfortunately, we reached a point where we had to submit a formal complaint on December 16th.
1: Simmons says the experience led her to call for consistent province-wide standards of care for students living with type 1 diabetes.
0: Discover Estevan Sports.
1: The Estevan Curling Club is being recognized at the provincial level. The club has earned the Curl Sask Future Club Award, which highlights efforts to grow membership and strengthen youth programming in the sport. Manager Pauline Zeal-Grimsrud says the recognition reflects years of planning and development aimed at building a strong foundation for curling in the community. She explains what the award means.
6: This award recognizes a curling facility that is making outstanding strides in growing its local membership and building a strong foundation for the future of the sport.
1: The award was presented at the Curl Sask Awards Gala in Saskatoon. Toronto Blue Jays locked up their series against Boston with a 3-0 win over the Red Sox last night. Toronto turned to a bullpen day after a late pitching change and got nine scoreless innings from seven different pitchers. The Jays will look to sweep this afternoon when the series wraps up at 11:45 a.m.
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1: We'll see a mix of sun and cloud today with a slight chance of afternoon showers or a thunderstorm with a high of 20. Tonight, we could see more showers through the evening and after midnight before things clear out ahead of the morning. We'll also have a low of 10. Friday looks brighter with mainly sunny skies and another high near 20. Saturday is the pick day with sunshine and 23. Then a wet stretch moves in Sunday and Monday with rain, showers, and highs falling back into the teens. You can stay weather ready by downloading the Discover Estevan app.
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0: Happy Thursday. This is Daniel Esplin, joined by Jeff Pearson from Blackbeard's The Beef Bar and The Ice Factory. Thank you so much for joining us here this morning.
1: Daniel, it is always a pleasure, my friend.
0: And I got to ask you about Burgers for a Cause in support of Estevan Minor Softball. How many burgers did you sell?
1: Oh, Daniel, we sold 165 bacon cheeseburgers on Tuesday.
0: That is fantastic. That's around $825, if my math is correct. And I know that'll just be such a big thing for Estevan Minor Softball.
1: Yeah, you know what? Just a huge thanks to Estevan and community for supporting it so well. We don't do Burger for a Cause on a regular basis now, but this one was very important to us, so we did it, and the support was fantastic. So I hope this money will help them reach their goal.
0: Now, of course, it is such an exciting time for a big part of our community as grad ceremonies are underway.
1: Yeah, it's a big weekend in our city. Grad celebrations, had the parade last week, of the ceremony this weekend, the famous photo at the courthouse. No, it is a great weekend for them. It's a huge, huge accomplishment for every kid, and I just hope they have a fun and safe weekend.
0: And I know driving past the Days Inn the other day, I saw that you were celebrating a few of the grads that are working at Blackbeard's.
1: Absolutely. This is a big deal for us. Three at Blackbeard's and then Cousin Cruz. So it's a great time.
0: And of course, this weekend will be interesting. We have summer officially kicking off on Saturday. And then for Sunday, it's Father's Day.
1: Hey, question. When summer starts, is the rain going to stop?
0: No.
1: Yeah, no. First day of summer, Father's Day, it's going to be a great weekend.
0: And of course, the last thing we should mention, steak day over at Blackbeard's and the Beef Bar. And I know you're going to be enjoying at least two of those bovine beauties.
1: Absolutely. It's a staple in my weekly diet and just a great way to start for the weekend.
0: Bon appetit. Jeff, thank you so much for joining us here this morning.
1: Thank you, Daniel.
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0: Today brings a mix of sun and cloud with a slight chance of showers this afternoon and the risk of a thunderstorm with a high of 20. Tonight, mainly cloudy with showers possible through the evening and after midnight before clearing by morning with a low of 10. And then Friday looks mainly sunny with temperatures staying close to 20 as well. Your full five-day forecast is always available at discoversvan.com.
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0: That was Felix Cartel featuring Fio and the Way right here on Sun 102. Outside, it's 11 degrees with cloudy skies and a breeze. We're looking at a high of 20 on the day, and there is a pretty good chance we may have some more showers here this afternoon. Thankfully, though, we could, after that, see a couple days of sunshine. Fingers crossed. We'll have more details on that, though, coming up with your news, weather, and sports at the top of the hour. And in the news, Estevan is keeping the golden garbage can after another victory over Weyburn. A narrow one, but a victory nonetheless. Plus, RCMP lays several firearms-related charges after a search near Estevan.
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1: Happy Thursday, June 18th. Summer officially arrives in 2 days, but looking at the forecast, I'm not totally convinced Mother Nature got the memo that we're ready for some heat. I'm Daniel Espelin. The Golden Garbage Can rivalry between Estevan and Weyburn is staying in Estevan for another year. Estevan City Councilor Kirsten Walliser says the decades-old competition, which was recently revived, has evolved into a celebration of community projects and local strengths.
2: Rather than looking at problems in both communities, it was going to be a celebration of community-led initiatives, city projects, and the amenities that both communities have to offer.
1: Estevan edged Weyburn by the slimmest of margins, finishing with 39.28 points compared to Weyburn's 39.14. RCMP say a search of a rural property near Estevan resulted in the seizure of several firearms and the arrest of a Hitchcock man. Discover Estevan's Scott Bolton has more on the investigation.
3: The investigation started after Estevan police advised RCMP about a stolen prohibited firearm. With help from specialized RCMP teams, officers carried out a search warrant on June 8th. Four firearms, ammunition, and a suspected explosive device were found inside the home. The device was later determined to be an empty casing, while investigators also recovered a stolen prohibited firearm from Frobisher. 23-year-old Jared Braylon faces charges including weapons trafficking and is due back in court June 23rd.
1: A Mindale mother is calling for more consistent supports for students living with type 1 diabetes in Saskatchewan schools. Jennifer Simmons says after her daughter's diagnosis, she connected with other families and advocacy groups and heard many of the same concerns about inconsistent classroom support. She says without a province-wide standard, schools are often left to navigate diabetes care on their own.
4: There are many other students that are dealing with not necessarily the entirety of what we're dealing with, but this gap, we are certainly stuck in the gap that is, you know, in the Saskatchewan Ministry of Education. We do need that standard of care put in place so that these, I don't want to say that they're minuscule, but they would be remedied. It's an easy solution. I mean, yeah, it's going to take a lot of work. It really is. It's going to take everybody coming together to create this standard of care.
1: Simmons says a consistent provincial approach could help ensure students receive safe, reliable care no matter where they attend school. Native Prairie Appreciation Week is shining a spotlight on Saskatchewan's natural grasslands and the role they continue to play across the province. Michael Burak, Natural Areas Manager with the Nature Conservancy of Canada, says Native Prairie remains an important part of the local economy.
5: Well, agriculture is a huge industry in Saskatchewan, and the agriculture industry in particular does rely on native grassland in the prairies quite a bit for grazing cattle in particular. Outside of the beef industry, there's also other agriculture industries as well that do rely on it. Other species of livestock as well are grazed out on native grassland quite a bit, like sheep or bison.
1: Burek says conservation groups continue working with landowners to encourage responsible stewardship of prairie landscapes.
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1: A focus on youth curling is paying off for the Estevan Curling Club. They have received the Curl Sask Future Club Award, recognizing their success in growing the sport locally. Manager Pauline Zeal-Grimsrud says a long-term plan has helped create more opportunities for young curlers and bring new participants into the game.
6: Well, we are so excited and so happy to be recognized by Curl Sask, and we're just thrilled that they recognized all the work that we've been putting in. We've had a 5-year plan to working on our youth membership, and they took note of that, and we were very pleased that they've seen all the work we're putting towards that.
1: The club is now looking ahead to another strong season this fall. A strong pitching performance carried the Toronto Blue Jays to a 3-0 win over the Boston Red Sox last night. Boston left 13 runners on base as Toronto secured its second straight victory at Fenway Park. The Blue Jays will look to complete the 3-game sweep this afternoon.
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1: We stay right around 20 degrees today and tomorrow, but the forecast is far from boring. Today brings a mix of sun and cloud with a chance of afternoon showers and the risk of a thunderstorm. Tonight, mainly cloudy with showers possible before skies clear ahead for Friday. Tomorrow turns mainly sunny, then Saturday brings the best weather of the stretch with sunshine and high of 23. After that, rain moves in Sunday, showers continue Monday, and temperatures cool back into the mid-teens before rebounding on Tuesday. 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

0: Starting things off with the latest single from Taylor Swift. That was I Knew It, I Knew Ya right here on Sun 102. This is Daniel Esplin back with you Thursday morning. We have cloudy skies here and a chance of rain, possibly even this afternoon as well. But thankfully, as we head into the start of summer, we will at least have 2 days of sunshine. But make sure you enjoy it while it lasts. Summer is Saturday, by the way. Father's Day on Sunday. That's also when we'll have our next full moon. So things could get interesting. And yeah, I'm really interested in what we have coming up here in this hour. Brock's got an interview with Kaomi with the Estevan Golden Eels. And we're also, this will be fun, we're also going to share the messages from the students with yesterday's Classroom of the Month delivery. I must note, though, the audio is a little funky. We don't know what happened. It sounds weird, but the students were so excited about sharing these messages that we're just going to air it anyways. And yeah, it was such a fun day yesterday doing that delivery. But I'll give you some more details when the time comes. We, of course, also have more of today's best music on the way with Ed Sheeran and Camera coming up next.
1: We know you're doing it.
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If you have to use a camera outdoors today, make sure you also have an umbrella. We have a 30% chance of showers this morning, increasing to 60% this afternoon. And then thankfully, we will get a little bit of a break from the rain. I'll have more details on that in just a moment. As well, we have an interview on the way from Brock from Country 106.1. Because

0: This is Daniel Esplin back with you Thursday morning. I'll have a look at the weather on the way, plus more of today's best music. But first, we're going to kick things over to Brock from Country 106.1.
1: Good morning. I'm Brock Cullen. Hope you're having a fantastic day today. In studio, we are joined with a special guest. We are joined with Kiyomi. Thank you, Kiyomi, for hopping on in the studio with us this morning. Appreciate you coming down.
2: Well, thanks. I appreciate you guys for having me here.
1: Now, you are a swimmer with the Estevan Golden Eels. How long have you been swimming for?
2: I've been swimming for about 3 years, I think. I can't really remember, but...
1: And you've been with the Golden Eels all three of those years?
2: Yes, I have.
1: What's your favorite thing about swimming?
2: The fact that I can swim with other people and the friendship that I made along the way.
1: Yeah, absolutely. Sport's always a great way to get out there and meet some new friends and also get a little bit of competition in as well. And what is your favorite style of swimming? What do you, when you're going to a tournament, what do you hope that you're going to be swimming in?
2: I hope that I'll be swimming in backstroke or maybe some breaststroke because they're really fun to do and just gets the movement going.
1: I have to ask this. I saw this kind of, it looks like a graph on some of the swimmers' legs and it just confused me. I was like, I don't know what the heck that is. I don't think I've ever seen it before. What is that?
2: So it's a type of chart that tells us

0: Well, thank you, Kiyomi, for coming in this morning. Appreciate the time.
1: No problem.
2: Thank you so much. Dad, can you come boost my car? 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Dad.
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5: A mix of sun and cloud today with a chance of afternoon showers or a thunderstorm with a high of 20. Tonight, mainly cloudy with showers possible before clearing by morning and a low of 10. And then for tomorrow, we'll see mainly sunny skies with a high near 20. Find your full five-day forecast anytime at discoverestevan.com.
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1: Good morning. It's Thursday, June 18th, and we wrapped up our final Classroom of the Month delivery yesterday, which means the countdown to the end of the school year is officially on, and June 26th is just around the corner. I'm Daniel Espelin. The Golden Garbage Can competition has come to an end, and Estevan is bringing the trophy home for a second straight year. Estevan City Councilor Kirsten Walliser says the event continues to bring the two communities together, and this year's competition was especially close.
2: This year, Estevan did repeat as champions with a narrow margin of 0.14 points. So really, it could have gone either way.
1: When the final scores were added up, Estevan edged Weyburn 39.28 to 39.14. A Southeast Saskatchewan man is facing 8 firearm-related charges along with a weapons trafficking charge following an RCMP investigation. Here's Discover Estevan's Scott Bolton with the details.
3: The case involves Cardiff and Estevan RCMP along with the Saskatchewan Trafficking Response Team and Critical Incident Response Team. A search of a rural residence in the arm of Estevan turned up 4 firearms and ammunition. Police also called in the explosive disposal unit after finding what appeared to be a handheld explosive device. The unit determined the item contained no explosive materials, and investigators later recovered a stolen prohibited firearm from a home in Frobisher. Jared Braylon of Hitchcock made his first court appearance June 11th and returns to Estevan Provincial Court on June 23rd.
1: A Mido mother advocating for a provincial standard of care for students living with type 1 diabetes says families are often left filling gaps in support within schools. Jennifer Simmons says many parents are willing to help educate staff, but a lack of consistent guidelines can create confusion when people are unfamiliar with the condition.
4: I do think, however, that because we don't have the standard of care in place, there are little gaps everywhere that parents are always having to negotiate or educate. And that's just part of the disease where we are willing to educate. But the biggest issue is that what about when you have misinformation or somebody that doesn't necessarily understand type 1 in the first place? We're not asking anybody to be a doctor. You don't have to be. But if we have those particular standards in place, then everybody's able to be accommodated.
1: She says a provincial standard would help ensure students receive the same level of support no matter where they attend school. It's Native Prairie Appreciation Week in Saskatchewan, a chance to celebrate and learn more about the province's natural grasslands. Michael Burak, Natural Areas Manager with the Nature Conservancy of Canada, explains how the organization helps protect what native prairies remain.
5: The biggest thing that we do is we will either purchase land outright and then own and manage it ourselves. And then it's normally leased back to neighbors or other members of the public or community for livestock grazing, because one of the tools that we do use to manage the land that we own is livestock grazing, just to keep the land healthy and productive.
1: Breck encourages people to spend time out on the prairie and gain a greater appreciation for the habitat.
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1: Recognition for the Estevan Curling Club goes well beyond success on the ice. The club has been named a Curl Sask Future Club Award winner, thanks in part to the work of volunteers, coaches, and members throughout the organization. Manager Pauline Zeal-Grimsrud says the award belongs to the entire curling community in Estevan.
6: Big thanks to our membership and supporting this, and also a big thank you to all of the coaches and parents and volunteers that have helped build our youth and membership, and for helping build the sport and build these children into becoming better athletes.
1: The club is now looking ahead to future events and another busy curling season. In the MLB, the Toronto Blue Jays blanked the Boston Red Sox 3-0 last night to lock up a series win at Fenway Park. Toronto combined timely hitting with a shutdown pitching performance, while Boston was held scoreless despite drawing 7 walks. The Jays and Red Sox wrap up their 3-game series this afternoon at 11:35.
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1: Today brings a mix of sun and cloud with a chance of showers this afternoon and the risk of a thunderstorm with a high of 20. Tonight, mainly cloudy with showers possible through the evening and after midnight before clearing by the morning with a low of 10. Friday is mainly sunny with a high near 20, and Saturday looks even better with sunshine and 23. Then the forecast turns wetter and cooler with rain Sunday, showers Monday, and highs dropping into the teens before we start to recover on Tuesday. 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

Well, folks, we have some sunshine here this morning, but there's no telling how long it'll last. We at least have rain or chances of rain in the forecast this afternoon at around 60%. A couple days of sunshine for Friday and Saturday, and then, of course, a wet and wild start to summer. We'll have some details on that, though, coming up in a moment as well. We have some special messages to share from yesterday's Classroom of the Month recipients.

0: Happy Thursday, this is Daniel Esplin back with you on Sum 102. And yesterday we had the most amazing classroom of the month delivery, the final one of this school year. And yeah, we're hanging out with Miss Haverstock's grade 2-3 class at Hillcrest School. The kids were an absolute riot, had so much fun. And once again, we were able to give the kids an opportunity to have a say and maybe share a few special messages to their friends, family, and the rest here in Southeast Saskatchewan. Now, one thing I will note, I don't even know what happened. Vince from the news team and I were scratching our heads about this yesterday, but the audio is a little funky, but we know just with how excited the kids were that we got to air it anyways because, yeah, it was just a lot of fun and something that I am so glad that we have added to Classroom of the Month. Now, if you want all the details on the actual delivery, we got a video up on our Discover Estevan YouTube channel. You can check out the full article as well at discoverestevan.com. And without further ado, here's some messages to the community from the 2-3 class at Hillcrest School.
1: Hi, my name is Caitlin. Because she's awesome. My teacher's so awesome, bro. Something I love about my school is having to have so many friends here, and it's so friendly here. Why did the student eat his homework? Because the teacher said it was a piece of cake.
2: My name is Skylar, and I like water and success.
3: 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You rock.
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7: 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Thank you for the KFC.
8: 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All the dads are doing great.
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10: Hi, my name is Julia. I'm back. I like the chicken.
11: 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Okay, bye.
12: Hi, my name is Lux. Why did the chicken cross the road? Because...
13: Hi, I'm Kalei.
14: Hi, I'm Olivia.
13: And we are so thankful for our teacher and Classroom of the Month.
0: And with that, that is a wrap on this year's Classroom of the Month deliveries. We've got to do a huge shout out to all the folks that help make it so special each and every time. KFC Estevan, Southern Plains Co-op, Estevan Flower Crew, Southeast Eye Care, and Moose Mountain Meats. And yeah, now we just have a few days left before all the schools are done with the school year. I believe it's the 26th for the rest, as Bean Fate already had their grad happen about a week ago. So yeah, thank you so much to all the parents, grandparents, aunts, uncles, teachers that made these nominations here this year. And I can't wait till we can do it again in the fall. Coming up, we got a look at the weather as well. More of today's best music is on the way.
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0: Today brings a mix of sun and cloud with a slight chance of showers this afternoon and the risk of a thunderstorm with a high of 20. Tonight, mainly cloudy with showers possible through the evening and after midnight before clearing by morning with a low of 10. Then Friday looks mainly sunny with temperatures staying close to 20 as well. Your full five-day forecast is always available at discoversvan.com.
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1: From what I've heard, he's still alive. So, yes, he has breathed once more. Sam Drysdale, Coldwater on Sun 102. This is Daniel Esplin here with you once again. Thursday morning. And, yeah, it's actually kind of nice outside. 13 degrees, partly cloudy with a breeze. 20 the high. And we still have a 30% chance of showers here this morning. 60% this afternoon. And then, thankfully, we'll have a couple of days of sunshine. I'll have more details on that, though, coming up here at the top of the hour with your news, weather, and sports. And we also, of course, have more of today's best music on the way with Charlotte Cardin and The Way We Touch. I'm next.
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1: Good morning. It's Thursday, June 18th. And a big shout out to everyone who helped Estevan bring home back-to-back Golden Garbage Can wins over Weyburn. The cleanest bragging rights on Highway 39 are staying right here. I'm Daniel Esplin. It was a narrow victory for Estevan over Weyburn in this year's Golden Garbage Can competition, winning by just over a tenth of a point. Estevan City Councilor and event co-chair Kirsten Walliser says the long-running rivalry highlights community pride, with residents, schools, and local services stepping up to show what each city has to offer.
2: This year we had school kids out to greet judges. The Weyburn Fire Department pulled all their equipment out, turned the lights on to greet us. So we've seen businesses and citizens really pull out all the stops.
1: Final score was 39.28, Estevan 39.14 for Weyburn. This week, people across the Southeast are being encouraged to take some time to appreciate nature during Native Prairie Appreciation Week. Michael Burak, Natural Areas Manager with the Nature Conservancy of Canada, talks about the status of prairies in Saskatchewan.
3: That's probably kind of one of the biggest concerns, is that, you know, as a result of settlement, when the prairies were kind of settled way back when, we did lose a lot of the native prairie that we had at the time. So estimates are a little up and down, but they say that we've got about 15 to 20% of native prairie remaining in Saskatchewan.
1: Burak encourages people to get outside and experience nature to better understand why the land is so important. A 23-year-old Hitchcock man is facing multiple charges after an RCMP investigation in the RM of Estevan. With the details, here's Discover Estevan's Scott Bolton.
4: Carndiff and Estevan RCMP began looking into reports of a stolen prohibited firearm earlier this month. Officers executed a search warrant at a rural home on June 8 and found four firearms and ammunition. Police also located a device believed to be an explosive, but the RCMP Explosive Disposal Unit determined it was an empty casing with no explosive materials. Further investigation led to the recovery of a stolen prohibited firearm from a residence in Frobisher that police say had been illegally sold. Jared Braylon appeared in Estevan Provincial Court June 11th and is scheduled to return June 23rd.
1: A Mydale mother is calling for clear school supports for students living with type 1 diabetes. Jennifer Simmons says the challenges began as her daughter returned to class after her diagnosis last November. She says she worked with the school to put safety measures in place, but concerns around classroom support quickly escalated.
5: We had been working really hard on getting Kinsley back to school. I had been in communication and offering to assist in supporting Kinsley so that she could get back to school before Christmas. But there was a lot of reluctance and a inability to allow parents to support kiddos in the classroom. You know, during that transition time, we had been discussing many of the situation and accommodation issues with the school, and unfortunately we reached a point where we had to submit a formal complaint on December 16th.
1: Simmons says the experience led her to call for consistent province-wide standards of care for students living with type 1 diabetes.
0: Discover Estevan Sports.
1: The Estevan Curling Club is being recognized at the provincial level. The club has earned the Curl Sask Future Club Award, which highlights efforts to grow membership and strengthen youth programming in the sport. Manager Pauline Zeal-Grimsrud says the recognition reflects years of planning and development aimed at building a strong foundation for curling in the community. She explains what the award means.
6: This award recognizes a curling facility that is making outstanding strides in growing its local membership and building a strong foundation for the future of the sport.
1: The award was presented at the Curl Sask Awards Gala in Saskatoon. Toronto Blue Jays locked up their series against Boston with a 3-0 win over the Red Sox last night. Toronto turned to a bullpen day after a late pitching change and got 9 scoreless innings from 7 different pitchers. The Jays will look to sweep this afternoon when the series wraps up at 11:45 a.m.
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1: We'll see a mix of sun and cloud today with a slight chance of afternoon showers or a thunderstorm with a high of 20. Tonight, we could see more showers through the evening and after midnight before things clear out ahead of the morning. We'll also have a low of 10. Friday looks brighter with mainly sunny skies and another high near 20. Saturday is the pick day with sunshine in 23. Then a wet stretch moves in Sunday and Monday with rain, showers, and highs falling back into the teens. You can stay weather ready by downloading the Discover Estevan app.
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Thursday morning. Thank you for making Someone or Two part of your day. That was Alex Sampson with Misery. And right now, this is Tame Impala with Jenny and Dracula.

0: Better to be loved. Francesco Yates on Someone at Two. This is Daniel Esplin joining you once again here Thursday morning. And yeah, we have River Jam 26 coming up July 4th at Hidden Valley Golf and RV Resort. Street Heart will be the main act with special guest performances from Fog Dog and the Ugly Strippers. And this morning, we announced our first winner of a ticket. We'll have 10 tickets altogether to give away from now until the 30th. And it's pretty simple. If you want to get in on this action, you can text in to win at 634-1023 or hit us up in the comments section on our Sun 102 Facebook page with today's post. And yeah, the thing that you are going to message is our keyword for today, and that's Hidden Valley. I know it's two words technically, but if you put them together, I'll figure it out either way. But yeah, huge congratulations once again to Tammy Lasharite, I think is the last name. I know her. I don't think she'll mind that I got her last name wrong. But either way, yeah, we have our first winner. Today, you could be the second. Now, you have the full day to enter in to win. You can do it on both the Talk and Text line and on the Facebook page. And we will announce the winner once more tomorrow morning in the 7 o'clock hour and share tomorrow's keyword at that time as well. So, yeah, best of luck to you, and I'm just so excited about this event. I went last year for the first time, had the greatest time ever, was just blown away by how much folks were there, and really was impressed with how they put the whole thing together, especially with the safe rides. So, yeah, huge shout out to Hidden Valley, the Knights of Columbus, and all that are associated with River Jam 26.
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1: Discover Estevan weather.
2: A mix of sun and cloud today with a chance of afternoon showers or a thunderstorm with a high of 20. Tonight, mainly cloudy with showers possible before clearing by morning and a low of 10. And then for tomorrow, we'll see mainly sunny skies with a high near 20. Find your full five-day forecast anytime at discoverestevan.com.
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That was Mike DeMaro with DeNoro calling Olivia Dean. Before that, with the number one song from the American Top 40 Countdown, So Easy to Fall in Love. We have the Swedish House Mafia on the way with Moth to the Flame. That's the best band name ever, too, by the way. And yeah, right now, this is Dua Lipa with Dance the Night.

0: That was the Swedish House Mafia, not to be confused with the Swedish Fish Mafia. Moth to the Flame featuring Canada's very own The Weeknd. That song came out in 2021 and was again released on their album Paradise Again in 2022. And yeah, the actual group is, I guess, made up of three prominent DJs. Let's see if we can find these names. Axwell, Steve Angelo, and Sebastian Ingrosso. Three names that don't really seem like they're Swedish, but it is what it is, and hopefully you enjoyed that song. And of course, if you'd like to have a say in what we play here on Sun 102, make sure you head over to discoverestevan.com and enter in to win Listener of the Week with the Blinging Bluebird, Rhinestone, and Sparkle Supply.
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0: Today brings a mix of sun and cloud with a slight chance of showers this afternoon and the risk of a thunderstorm with a high of 20. Tonight, mainly cloudy with showers possible through the evening and after midnight before clearing by morning with a low of 10. And then Friday looks mainly sunny with temperatures staying close to 20 as well. Your full 5-day forecast is always available at discoverestevan.com.
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0: That was Avril Lavigne. I'm with you on Sun 102. Outside, it is absolutely gorgeous. We're sitting at 15 degrees with the sun shining. 20 is what we're looking at for our high today and tomorrow. And we will see a slight increase in the temperature for the first day of summer on Saturday. Of course, for the second day of summer, we have rain in the forecast because, of course, we do. And we'll have some more details on that coming up for you in just a moment. Well, actually, at the top of the hour as well with your news, weather, and sports. Estevan keeps the golden garbage can for another year after we beat Weyburn. And even if it is by a narrow margin, a win is a win. So congratulations to all that were involved. And yeah, we also have information on the RCMP who say a Southeast Saskatchewan man is facing firearms and weapons trafficking charges after their investigation. You can also read all about it at discoverestevan.com. And coming up next, we have Ray with Where Is My Husband?
1: So, there's this redhead that works at Crown Advertising.
2: Hey!
1: She's got a bit of a mean streak.
2: I do not!
1: And I swear, she's a little...
2: Oh! We're going there? Why don't I tell you about the other redhead that works here?
1: No, we don't
2: have... She's got a fierce personality, makes stellar branded clothing and decals, and if anything needs a logo, well, she's your gal.
1: Oh, thank you.
3: 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Two fiery redheads turning the ordinary into extraordinary. 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
1: Happy Thursday, June 18th. Summer officially arrives in 2 days, but looking at the forecast, I'm not totally convinced Mother Nature got the memo that we're ready for some heat. I'm Daniel Espelin. The Golden Garbage Can rivalry between Esteban and Weyburn is staying in Esteban for another year. Esteban City Councilor Kirsten Walliser says the decades-old competition, which was recently revived, has evolved into a celebration of community projects and local strengths.
2: Rather than looking at problems in both communities, it was going to be a celebration of community-led initiatives, city projects, and the amenities that both communities have to offer.
1: Esteban edged Weyburn by the slimmest of margins, finishing with 39.28 points compared to Weyburn's 39.14. RCMP say a search of a rural property near Esteban resulted in the seizure of several firearms and the arrest of a Hitchcock man. Discover Esteban's Scott Bolton has more on the investigation.
3: The investigation started after Esteban police advised RCMP about a stolen prohibited firearm. With help from specialized RCMP teams, officers carried out a search warrant on June 8th. Four firearms, ammunition, and a suspected explosive device were found inside the home. The device was later determined to be an empty casing, while investigators also recovered a stolen prohibited firearm from Frobisher. 23-year-old Jared Braylon faces charges including weapons trafficking and is due back in court June 23rd.
1: A Mydale mother is calling for more consistent supports for students living with type 1 diabetes in Saskatchewan schools. Jennifer Simmons says after her daughter's diagnosis, she connected with other families and advocacy groups and heard many of the same concerns about inconsistent classroom support. She says without a province-wide standard, schools are often left to navigate diabetes care on their own.
4: There are many other students that are dealing with not necessarily the entirety of what we're dealing with, but this gap, we are certainly stuck in the gap that is, you know, in the Saskatchewan Ministry of Education. We do need that standard of care put in place so that these, I don't want to say that they're minuscule, but they would be remedied. It's an easy solution. I mean, yeah, it's going to take a lot of work. It really is. It's going to take everybody coming together to create this standard of care.
1: Simmons says a consistent provincial approach could help ensure students receive safe, reliable care no matter where they attend school. Native Prairie Appreciation Week is shining a spotlight on Saskatchewan's natural grasslands and the role they continue to play across the province. Michael Burak, Natural Areas Manager with the Nature Conservancy of Canada, says Native Prairie remains an important part of the local economy.
5: Well, agriculture is a huge industry in Saskatchewan, and the agriculture industry in particular does rely on native grassland in the prairies quite a bit for grazing cattle in particular. Outside of the beef industry, there's also other agriculture industries as well that do rely on it. Other species of livestock as well are grazed out on native grassland quite a bit, like sheep or bison.
1: Breck says conservation groups continue working with landowners to encourage responsible stewardship of prairie landscapes.
0: Discover Esteban Sports.
1: A focus on youth curling is paying off for the Esteban Curling Club. They have received the Curl Sask Future Club Award, recognizing their success in growing the sport locally. Manager Pauline Zeal-Grimsrud says a long-term plan has helped create more opportunities for young curlers and bring new participants into the game.
6: Well, we are so excited and so happy to be recognized by Curl Sask, and we're just thrilled that they recognized all the work that we've been putting in. We've had a 5-year plan to working on our youth membership, and they took note of that, and we were very pleased that they've seen all the work we're putting towards that.
1: The club is now looking ahead to another strong season this fall. A strong pitching performance carried the Toronto Blue Jays to a 3-0 win over the Boston Red Sox last night. Boston left 13 runners on base as Toronto secured its second straight victory at Fenway Park. The Blue Jays will look to complete the 3-game sweep this afternoon.
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1: We stay right around 20 degrees today and tomorrow, but the forecast is far from boring. Today brings a mix of sun and cloud with a chance of afternoon showers and the risk of a thunderstorm. Tonight, mainly cloudy with showers possible before skies clear ahead for Friday. Tomorrow turns mainly sunny, then Saturday brings the best weather of the stretch with sunshine and high of 23. After that, rain moves in Sunday, showers continue Monday, and temperatures cool back into the mid-teens before rebounding on Tuesday. 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
9: A mix of sun and cloud today with a chance of afternoon showers or a thunderstorm with a high of 20. Tonight, mainly cloudy with showers possible before clearing by morning and a low of 10. And then for tomorrow, we'll see mainly sunny skies with a high near 20. Find your full five-day forecast anytime at discoverestevan.com.
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Thursday morning. Thank you for making Someone or Two part of your day. This is Daniel Esplin joining you once again, and it sounds like we could still see a few showers here this afternoon. We'll have details on that coming up after Len and Stella with La-Di-Da. And right now, this is Martin Garrix featuring Ed Sheeran and Repeat It.

0: Do you know what happened last night?
1: Was I snoring again?
0: Well, yes, but I'm talking about the accident.
1: Billy wet the bed again?
0: No, there was a crash on the highway.
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14: Today brings a mix of sun and cloud with a slight chance of showers this afternoon and the risk of a thunderstorm with a high of 20. Tonight, mainly cloudy with showers possible through the evening and after midnight before clearing by morning with a low of 10. And then Friday looks mainly sunny with temperatures staying close to 20 as well. Your full five-day forecast is always available at discoverestevan.com.
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0: Forget sushi from Japan. You got to check out the barbecue action going down in Kisby. We're actually going to have Brock from Country 106.1 on location there as the credit union is doing another community barbecue fundraiser. This one will be for the Kisby Rec Center Ladies Auxiliary. And in the next hour, Brock will give us some more details on what that all means. And yeah, like I said, it's going to be some delicious food. They're serving up by donation. So make sure you stop on by.
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1: Good morning. It's Thursday, June 18th, and we wrapped up our final Classroom of the Month delivery yesterday, which means the countdown to the end of the school year is officially on, and June 26th is just around the corner. I'm Daniel Espelin. The Golden Garbage Can competition has come to an end, and Estevan is bringing the trophy home for a second straight year. Estevan City Councilor Kirsten Walliser says the event continues to bring the two communities together, and this year's competition was especially close.
2: This year, Estevan did repeat as champions with a narrow margin of 0.14 points, so really it could have gone either way.
1: When the final scores were added up, Estevan edged Weyburn 39.28 to 39.14. A Southeast Saskatchewan man is facing 8 firearm-related charges along with a weapons trafficking charge following an RCMP investigation. Here's Discover Estevan's Scott Bolton with the details.
3: The case involves Cardiff and Estevan RCMP along with the Saskatchewan Trafficking Response Team and Critical Incident Response Team. A search of a rural residence in the arm of Estevan turned up 4 firearms and ammunition. Police also called in the explosive disposal unit after finding what appeared to be a handheld explosive device. The unit determined the item contained no explosive materials, and investigators later recovered a stolen prohibited firearm from a home in Frobisher. Jared Braylon of Hitchcock made his first court appearance June 11th and returns to Estevan Provincial Court on June 23rd.
1: A Mido mother advocating for a provincial standard of care for students living with type 1 diabetes says families are often left filling gaps in support within schools. Jennifer Simmons says many parents are willing to help educate staff, but a lack of consistent guidelines can create confusion when people are unfamiliar with the condition.
4: I do think, however, that because we don't have the standard of care in place, there are little gaps everywhere that parents are always having to negotiate or educate. And that's just part of the disease where we are willing to educate. But the biggest issue is that what about when you have misinformation or somebody that doesn't necessarily understand type 1 in the first place? We're not asking anybody to be a doctor. You don't have to be. But if we have those particular standards in place, then everybody's able to be accommodated.
1: She says a provincial standard would help ensure students receive the same level of support no matter where they attend school. It's Native Prairie Appreciation Week in Saskatchewan, a chance to celebrate and learn more about the province's natural grasslands. Michael Burak, Natural Areas Manager with the Nature Conservancy of Canada, explains how the organization helps protect what native prairies remain.
5: The biggest thing that we do is we will either purchase land outright and then own and manage it ourselves. And then it's normally leased back to neighbors or other members of the public or community for livestock grazing, because one of the tools that we do use to manage the land that we own is livestock grazing, just to keep the land healthy and productive.
1: Breck encourages people to spend time out on the prairie and gain a greater appreciation for the habitat.
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1: Recognition for the Estevan Curling Club goes well beyond success on the ice. The club has been named a Curl Sask Future Club Award winner, thanks in part to the work of volunteers, coaches, and members throughout the organization. Manager Pauline Zeal-Grimsrud says the award belongs to the entire curling community in Estevan.
6: Big thanks to our membership and supporting this, and also a big thank you to all of the coaches and parents and volunteers that have helped build our youth and membership and for helping build the sport and build these children into becoming better athletes.
1: The club is now looking ahead to future events and another busy curling season. In the MLB, the Toronto Blue Jays blanked the Boston Red Sox 3-0 last night to lock up a series win at Fenway Park. Toronto combined timely hitting with a shutdown pitching performance while Boston was held scoreless despite drawing 7 walks. The Jays and Red Sox wrap up their 3-game series this afternoon at 11:35.
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1: Today brings a mix of sun and cloud with a chance of showers this afternoon and the risk of a thunderstorm with a high of 20. Tonight, mainly cloudy with showers possible through the evening and after midnight before clearing by the morning with a low of 10. Friday is mainly sunny with a high near 20, and Saturday looks even better with sunshine and 23. Then the forecast turns wetter and cooler with rain Sunday, showers Monday, and highs dropping into the teens before we start to recover on Tuesday. 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
9: Good morning and happy Thursday. I'm Brock Cullen. We are down on location at the Stoughton Credit Union. We're in the Kisby branch today. Tuesday we were out in Stoughton. Now we're in Kisby for another community barbecue. And here to share a little bit more about that, we are joined with Carla Gervais. Carla, what is going on at this community barbecue and who are the funds going towards?
10: So today we're serving up some burgers and hot dogs and all the fixings from 11 till 1 here in Kisby. 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We are matching donations as well, up to $1,500. 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
9: Yeah, absolutely. Come and check it out. The grill, the burgers are smelling great. Hot dogs too. Come on down, stop by, grab some lunch. It's just about that time.
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Today's best music on Sun 102. We had Teddy Swims start the hour off with Lose Control. That, of course, was Nelly Furtado's latest single, Electric Circus. And right now, we have Alex Warren with Fever Dream.

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1: Good morning and happy Thursday. It's Brock Cullen. We are down here at the Stoughton Credit Union. We're in the Kisby branch today for another community barbecue. So come on down and join us and the Kisby Rec Center Ladies Auxiliary for this community barbecue. Like I said, at the Kisby branch, they're going to be grilling up here some burgers and hot dogs. It's underway. Come and check it out. It's smelling absolutely fantastic. Come and grab some lunch. It is almost lunchtime and we'd love to see you down here.
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1: Good morning and happy Thursday. We are down here at the Stoughton Credit Union, the Kisby branch. We're in Kisby for their community barbecue. And joining us, we have Claudia from the Kisby Rec Center Ladies Auxiliary. Claudia, thank you so much for taking the time out to do this interview. I know it's your first time, but thank you. I do appreciate it.
2: Thanks for having us.
1: And can you tell us a little bit about the Kisby Rec Center Ladies Auxiliary for the people that don't know what it is?
2: Well, basically, like any auxiliary, you're there to support. We have the Kisby Rec Center, which back in the day used to be the public school here, which has got converted to a rec center. So we hold meetings and everything there. So basically what your rec center auxiliary do, we help look after the meals and stuff anytime there's any catering that's going on. And that's what we do. And yeah.
1: Yeah, so come and check out and support local down here at the Kisby Barbecue. We're going to be here up until 1 o'clock. They got some burgers. They got some hot dogs. Everything's smelling good. And with the looks on people's faces, I'd say they're tasting pretty good, too.
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8: Today brings a mix of sun and cloud with a slight chance of showers this afternoon and the risk of a thunderstorm with a high of 20. Tonight, mainly cloudy with showers possible through the evening and after midnight before clearing by morning with a low of 10. Then Friday looks mainly sunny with temperatures staying close to 20 as well. Your full five-day forecast is always available at discoverestevan.com.
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0: That was Mariana's Trench with Stutter and Olivia Rodrigo with Drop Dead right here on Sun 102. This is Daniel Esplin back with you one last time here today. And for tomorrow's show, we're actually going to have two special guests joining us. Michelle Walsh with Maine Prize Regional Park, letting us know about all the great stuff they have coming up on the weekend of the 27th. And of course, their Canada celebration plans as well. Plus, we're going to have Sheila Farstead, the brand new Estevan Community Connector with Estevan Community Wellness Committee, letting us all know about her role and what it means for the folks here in our community that are 55 years or older. We'll also have the Mystery Movie Contest just after the 8 a.m. news. And of course, another chance for you to win a ticket to River Jam 26 at Hidden Valley Golf and RV Resort. You can actually enter in to win today with the Sun 102 Facebook page. We got a post up there looking for the keyword Hidden Valley. You can also text in that keyword to 634-1023 to enter into the draw. And we are announcing the winners every morning in the 7 o'clock hour. So there you go. I hope you have a good rest of your day. We'll see you back here tomorrow, and ta-ta for now.
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2: Good morning, it's Brock Cullen here. We are down at the Kidsby location, the Stoutland Credit Union, for another community barbecue. 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
1: It's Thursday, June 18th, and whether you've been dodging raindrops, trekking storm clouds, or just trying to keep your lawn from turning into a jungle, it's been another memorable week in southeast Saskatchewan. I'm Lois Bieber, and here's your local headlines. Recent storms in the southeast have come as farmers just got done putting their crops in the ground. Agrologist Edgar Hammermeister says some areas saw quite the system.
2: The hail reports I've been hearing a little bit through the grapevine, like the west of Lampman was hit fairly hard, and west of Carlisle was hit fairly hard in storms leading up to a few days ahead of the tornado event. And they got quite a bit of rain up there as well. There's a lot of standing water west of Lampman and there now.
1: Well, hail wasn't an issue. Hammermeister says that many areas are hoping for clear skies and warm weather. Students in Estevan got a hands-on look at agriculture with a focus on beef production through Agriculture in the Classroom Saskatchewan. Held at the Estevan Exhibition Grounds, the event featured interactive stations where students learned how cattle are raised and managed. Summer student Shayla Chaikowski with Agriculture in the Classroom Saskatchewan explains how the experience helps connect kids to their food.
3: I think that agriculture is like a really important thing, right? Saskatchewan is like a hub for agriculture, and some kids don't have that background knowledge. For most kids around here, you know, they're probably a little bit similar to it. I just think it's really important to learn. Like, it's a good skill to have, and it's good to know that your food doesn't just come from a grocery store.
1: Organizers say even a basic understanding of agriculture can leave a lasting impression. The Estevan community came out to support the Estevan Minor Softball through Blackbeard's Burgers for a Cause. In total, the fundraiser sold 165 bacon cheeseburgers, raising $825 for the organization. Blackbeard's Jeff Pearson thanked the local community for all of their support.
4: Yeah, you know what? Just a huge thanks to Estevan and community for supporting it so well.
1: The original run of the fundraiser, which ran for months, raised around $53,000 for 75 different nonprofits. Health Canada has issued a recall for several You Kids We Love children's pajama sets and lounge pants over a potential burn hazard. Taking a look at the recall is Discover Estevan's Scott Bolton.
5: Officials say the loose-fitting sleepwear does not meet Canada's flammability requirements for children's clothing. They warn the garments could ignite more easily if exposed to sources such as stove elements, candles, or matches. Once ignited, the material can burn quickly and cause severe injuries. As of June 12th, no incidents or injuries have been reported in Canada. Consumers are being told to stop using the products immediately and return them to an Urban Kids or Urban Planet store for a refund.
1: For the latest updates, storm coverage, local news, sports, and community stories as they happen, make DiscoverEstevan.com your first stop.
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1: The Estevan Minor Softball U-17 Lightning are set for a championship showdown tonight. The Lightning advanced to the Borderline League Final after an exciting extra inning semifinal victory earlier this week. Now they'll have a chance to compete for league gold on home soil. First pitch is scheduled for 6 p.m. at Diamond 5, weather permitting. Fans are encouraged to come out and support Estevan Minor Softball as the Lightning chase a league title tonight. The Estevan Volts are wrapping up their festival season on a high note after a strong showing in Regina this past weekend. Both the U7 and U9 teams were in action, with head coach Lucas Smythe saying the youngest group really stood out as they continue to develop their skills and confidence on the floor.
6: This past weekend, the U7 and U9 teams went to Regina for their final festival of the year. It was a very good tournament. The U7s specifically played the tournament of their lives. It was very good to see. There was lots of action, lots of passing, and a little bit of rough contact too between the teams, which was kind of cool to watch.
1: The Volts now shift focus towards off-season training and continued development across the program. Grade 8s in Estevan are getting a preview of high school life tonight. Estevan Comprehensive School is hosting an open gym night from 6:30 to 8:30 p.m. Students are invited to hit the court, meet future classmates, and get a feel for ECS athletics. Just bring a clean pair of indoor shoes and get ready to play. 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
1: It's a mainly cloudy, unsettled stretch to the close of the week, starting today with a high near 20 and a chance of showers along with a risk of a thunderstorm. Tonight stays cloudy with showers likely and continued storm risk before easing overnight with a low near 10. Friday brings a welcome break with mainly sunny skies and a high near 20. Saturday looks like the standout day with sunshine and a high near 23, but showers return Saturday night with a low near 9. Sunday turns wetter with rain and a high near 18, and that unsettled trend continues into Monday with showers and a high near 16. Get the latest five-day forecast at your fingertips by downloading our Discover Estevan app.
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8: Okay, so there,
9: good afternoon happy Thursday. We are down here at the Stone Credit Union Kisby branch. Come on down. They are doing a community barbecue. It's going to go up until 1 o'clock, and the funds are going to the Kisby Rec Center. Come stop by. They have burgers. They have hot dogs. It's going to be running up until 1 o'clock. Super exciting. The food smells absolutely amazing. Also, there's some scratch wins here. You could win some awesome prizes or some tote bags. Well, I don't want to spoil too much. You have to come and check it out for yourself to find out what you could win.
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0: Tyler Shaw, run to you. I'm Sharon Church in for Ken O'Neill. Theory of a Dead Man, Santa Monica up ahead. But first, here's Lady Gaga and Doechii.
1: No matter what. 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

0: is the worst. Hey, I'm Sharon Church. Okay, I know I'm being a little overdramatic, but if you've ever had to deal with water where it shouldn't be, you know what I'm talking about. And it's about to get worse once those kids are home every day for the summer. Because they don't think to dry off when they run inside from jumping through the sprinkler. And yet, why are there always wet towels on the floor? The wood floor. If you know, you know. And oh, what's this I see? A sopping wet bathing suit just tossed in the corner of your room? Touching the baseboard? That's not going to wreck it at all.
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2: Good afternoon. I'm Brock Cullen. 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We're hanging out at the Stoughton Credit Union Kisby branch where the grills are fired up. 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
7: 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Enough for approval?

0: who I was meant to be. I'm Pastor John Moen, inviting you to join us this Sunday morning at 10:30 on Wellick Road. 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
5: Today's day is mainly cloudy with a chance of showers and a high near 20, along with a risk of a thunderstorm. Tonight brings more widespread showers and a low near 10. Friday is the bright spot with mainly sunny skies and a high near 20. Saturday warms up nicely to a high near 23 with plenty of sunshine before showers move in again Saturday night. Get the full five-day forecast at discoverestevan.com. I'm Lois Beaver.
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Adam Rodway, Run Around. I'm Sharon Church. Do you know the difference between a tornado watch and a tornado warning? You should. We'll chat about that after the weekend. But first...

0: Colorado season is ramping up. Hey, I'm Sharon Church. Officials say that now is the time to review what to do when severe weather hits. Now, first of all, you need to know the difference between a tornado watch and a tornado warning. A watch means conditions are favorable for development, so no tornadoes yet, but it could happen. A warning means a tornado has been spotted or detected on radar and action needs to happen immediately. Now, if a warning is issued, get to shelter right away. The safest place, of course, is the basement, but if that's not available, move to an interior room on the lowest floor and away from windows and doors. Experts also recommend having an emergency kit. It needs to be ready with water, food, a flashlight, basic first aid supplies, and a battery-powered radio. When severe weather hits, be sure to be listening for the latest update on the conditions and safety measures.
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2: Good afternoon. I'm Brock Cullen. We are down on location at the Stoughton Credit Union, the Kisby branch, this Thursday afternoon. It's been an absolute blast. We are hanging out for the community barbecue in support of the Kisby Rec Center Ladies Auxiliary. It's been absolutely fantastic down here. Lots of people still come. So it was a little rain at one point, but that didn't stop anybody from popping on by, grabbing something to eat, something to drink. There's even some chips here, as well as some prizes. It's been an absolute blast down here, so come and check it out as things are getting ready to wrap up around 1 o'clock, and all the proceeds is going to the Kisby Rec Center's Ladies Auxiliary.
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3: Discover Estevan weather.
14: Today is cloudy with a high near 20 and a chance of showers or a thunderstorm. Tonight stays wet with showers and a low near 10. Friday turns sunny with a high near 20. Saturday is the warm-up day with sunshine and a high near 23 before showers return Saturday night. Stay ahead of the storm by heading over to discoverestevan.com. I'm Lois Fever.
3: 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Oh, and more great music.

0: afternoon. I'm Sharon Church. Father's Day is this Sunday. And you know, it's one of the more difficult holidays to buy gifts for because, well, dads are just impossible, right? They say things like, oh, I don't need anything, or save your money for something else. Or how about this one? I don't know. Great. Thanks for all your help, Dad. So what should you get for the old man who claims he doesn't want anything? No, I'm serious. Like, what should I get my dad? It's been a case of sardines for 20 years running. I should change it up.
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3: Students are getting a hands-on lesson in agriculture right here in Estevan, connecting classrooms to the cattle industry. Health Canada has also issued a recall on children's sleepwear over a potential burn risk, and the Estevan Volts are wrapping up their festival season on a strong note. Get all those details and more in 10 minutes.
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5: Good afternoon. I'm Brock Cullen. We are down here at the Stoughton Credit Union Kidsby branch, and it's been a lot of fun. There's still a few moments left to come by and grab a burger as well. And we are joined again with Carla Gervais. And Carla, it's been another fantastic barbecue on this Thursday afternoon.
6: Yes, it's always a great turnout here in Kisby. The weather has held out for us. It's been a beautiful day. Lots of people out enjoying their food, donating. 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
5: 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So stay tuned on their Facebook. Make sure to go and check it out. And this is kind of the last call for burgers out here at the Kisby branch. So come and check it out. Get a last second lunch.
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12: Today's students are learning and mastering new ideas and technologies that didn't exist when we were in school. 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Graduating from high school is quite an achievement. Congratulations to the graduating class of Estevan Comprehensive High School. 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
1: It's Thursday, June 18th, and after a week that brought everything from sunshine to storm warnings, Southeast Saskatchewan has once again proven that no one talks about the weather quite like we do. I'm Lois Fever, and we've got the stories making headlines across the Southeast. Severe weather has battered the Southeast over the past weeks, including some hail. Crops were also affected, though agrologist Edgar Hammermeister doesn't think the effects were too awful.
2: There was hail with the tornado, but it doesn't seem to be that much from the little bit that I've heard. So the one thing about hail being early in the growing season, there is an opportunity for the crops to recover.
1: Hammermeister says full crop recovery would need a perfect growing season. Students in Esteban are getting a closer look at the beef industry through hands-on programming. Agriculture in the Classroom Saskatchewan set up an interactive station at the Esteban Exhibition Grounds, where students explored cattle production and on-farm practices. Summer student Shayla Chaikowski with the organization says the experience helps kids better understand the industry.
3: They learned about beef, so they got to go in what we call the beef dome. It's a big blow-up dome, and they get to watch about a three-minute video, and it teaches them like the life cycle of cattle, and they get to see like pictures and videos, and then they get to come out here and they learn about cattle ear tags. So we teach them about the letters that go on the tags, which corresponds to the year that the calf was born.
1: Students also took part in take-home activities, helping continue the learning beyond the event. Blackbeards worked with the community for the Burger for a Cause fundraiser this week, which supported Esteban Minor Softball. In total, the fundraiser sold 165 bacon cheeseburgers, raising $825 for the organization. While it's not held as often as during the pandemic, Blackbeard's Jeff Pearson says the community is still great at supporting these initiatives.
4: We don't do Burger for a Cause on a regular basis now, but this one was very important to us, so we did it, and the support was fantastic, so I hope this money will help them reach their goal.
1: The money goes towards a sports program which is preparing for upcoming tournaments and provincials this summer. A recall has been announced for a number of children's pajama sets and lounge pants sold under the You Kids We Love brand. Going over why is Discover Esteban's Scott Bolton.
5: Health Canada says the products fail to meet flammability standards because they're loose-fitting. That means they can more easily come into contact with ignition sources and burn rapidly. The affected products were sold in a variety of colors and include several two-piece pajama sets and lounge pants. No injuries or incidents linked to the products have been reported in Canada. Customers are advised to stop using the items and return them to an Urban Kids or Urban Planet location for a full refund.
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1: Championship softball is on deck tonight for the Esteban Minor Softball. The U-17 Lightning will take the field in the Borderline League final after battling their way through a thrilling semifinal win in extra innings. The gold medal game is set for 6 p.m. at Diamond 5, weather permitting. It's a chance for local fans to cheer on the Lightning as they look to bring home a league championship in front of a hometown crowd. The Esteban Volts are already looking ahead to the future after wrapping up their festival schedule. Following a successful weekend in Regina, the organization is turning its attention toward growing the game locally and bringing more kids into lacrosse. Head coach Lucas Smyth says there are plans already in motion to keep that momentum going.
6: In the off season, we're looking to do more tri lacrosse sessions or bring a friend, probably do a few in Esteban and hopefully in the surrounding towns just to gain more interest in the sport and get our numbers up.
1: Those efforts aim to build on steady growth the program has seen this season across multiple age groups. It's game time for the future ECS students. Grade 8s are invited to the Esteban Comprehensive School Gym tonight for the Open Gym Night. From 6:30 to 8:30 p.m., students can shoot hoops, stay active, and connect with incoming grade 9s. A simple way to break the ice, just don't forget those indoor shoes. We want your news and sports scores. 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
1: It's a mainly cloudy, unsettled stretch to the close of the week, starting today with a high near 20 and a chance of showers along with a risk of a thunderstorm. Tonight stays cloudy with showers likely and continued storm risk before easing overnight with a low near 10. Friday brings a welcome break with mainly sunny skies and a high near 20. Saturday looks like the standout day with sunshine and a high near 23, but showers return Saturday night with a low near 9. Sunday turns wetter with rain and a high near 18, and that unsettled trend continues into Monday with showers and a high near 16. Get the latest 5-day forecast at your fingertips by downloading our Discover Esteban app.
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5: Today's day is mainly cloudy with a chance of showers and a high near 20, along with a risk of a thunderstorm. Tonight brings more widespread showers and a low near 10. Friday is the bright spot with mainly sunny skies and a high near 20. Saturday warms up nicely to a high near 23 with plenty of sunshine before showers move in again Saturday night. Get the full five-day forecast at discoverestevan.com. I'm Lois Fever.
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Good afternoon and happy Thursday. I'm Sharon Church in for Ken O'Neill. I've got a sort of sports report on the other side of 1:30, just after Magic. But first, here's Justin Bieber.

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5: Today is cloudy with a high near 20 and a chance of showers or a thunderstorm. Tonight stays wet with showers and a low near 10. Friday turns sunny with a high near 20. Saturday is the warm-up day with sunshine and a high near 23 before showers return Saturday night. Stay ahead of the storm by heading over to discoverestevan.com. I'm Lois Fever.
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0: Hey, I'm Sharon Church, and it's now time for your sort of sports report. Max Scherzer made his return to the Blue Jays after rehab last week. It was rough, though. He gave up 5 runs and was pulled after just 3 1/3 innings. That was on June 10th. But as of yesterday, he was put on the 15-day injured list due to back spasms. That's not great. Now, he's been recently vocal about Major League Baseball going back to the days where they required starting pitchers to throw at least 100 pitches before managers could take them out of the game. Now, of course, after giving up 5 runs, you might be thinking, maybe this wasn't the best week to make that argument.
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3: Farmers are watching the skies after recent storms moved through the southeast during seeding season. A burger fundraiser is once again proving popular, raising funds for local nonprofits. And grade 8 students are getting a preview of high school life at tonight's open gym. Stick with us for more at the top of the hour.
4: So there's this redhead that works at Crown Advertising.
5: Hey!
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4: Oh, thank you.
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1: It's Thursday, June 18th, and if your weather app has been getting more attention than your social media feed lately, you're definitely not alone. It's been a busy stretch across southeast Saskatchewan. I'm Lois Beaver, and your local news starts now. It's been a stormy couple of weeks for the southeast, with farmers especially impacted by recent hail. There's a slim chance that recovery is possible for those affected, says agrologist Edgar Hammermeister.
2: There is a little bit of scientific literature saying that there can actually be a small boost in yield potential, but the rest of the growing season has to be ideal for that to play out, and that doesn't happen that often. So there's a possibility, but then there's what's the probability?
1: The biggest issue for farms right now is an abundance of constant moisture on farmland. Agriculture education was on display in Estevan, with local students learning the basics of beef production. Agriculture in the Classroom Saskatchewan guided students through stations focused on cattle and herd management. Summer student Shayla Chaikowski with the group explained how they introduced students to cattle nutrition.
3: And then we also taught the kids about like the products that we feed our animals. So we have like oats, barley, and then we also taught them about chop. So chop is a mix of oat and barley together, and then you chop it in a finer consistency, and it's easier for the cows to digest. And we also have examples of mineral tubs so they get to smell it. And then we also had a salt block that comes right out of the pastures.
1: The hands-on experience is designed to give students a better understanding of how food is produced. Burgers for a Cause raise money for Estevan Minor Softball, with customers at Blackbeard's buying the bacon cheeseburger to support the organization. In total, the fundraiser sold 165 bacon cheeseburgers, raising $825 for the organization. Vice President with Estevan Minor Softball, Brittany Zahn, says they're thrilled with the support for the future projects.
4: So awesome. Just so great that people come out and support any of the nonprofits that they do that with. It's just super exciting for us to just get some things going so we can and make those diamonds happen.
1: Projects being worked on by the organization include two new Learn to Play diamonds, installation of field lighting, and ongoing facility upgrades. Health Canada is warning parents about a recall involving certain You Kids We Love children's sleepwear. Discover Estevan's Scott Bolton has more on the potential burn hazard.
5: The recall covers select two-piece pajama sets and lounge pants that do not comply with flammability rules. Officials say loose-fitting sleepwear can catch fire more readily than tight-fitting clothing. If ignited, the garments can burn quickly and cause serious burns to large areas of the body. The company says it has received no reports of incidents or injuries in Canada as of June 12th. Anyone who has the recalled product should stop using them and return them to an Urban Kids or Urban Planet store for a refund.
1: When the story continues after the newscast ends, you'll find it waiting for you at discoverestevan.com, your home for local news, weather, and everything Southeast Saskatchewan.
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1: A big night awaits for the Estevan Minor Softball. The U-17 Lightning are one win away from the Borderline League Championship and will host the league final tonight in Estevan. The team earned its spot with the title game with an extra inning victory in the semifinals earlier this week. First pitch is set for 6 p.m. at Diamond 5. Local softball fans are encouraged to head out and support the Lightning as they battle for league gold. The Estevan Volts are making an impact not just on the lacrosse floor, but in the community as well. The team recently took part in the local parade, using the opportunity to showcase the sport and connect with residents. Head coach Lucas Smythe says it was a great chance for players to be involved and represent the program.
6: On the parade, we think we had about 17 Volts players show up for the floats. We had the young kids throwing candy to people, and they had the older kids walking alongside with their jerseys on and their sticks, trying to show off a little bit.
1: The Volts plan to continue their outreach at the upcoming July 1st parade in Beanfate, with even more promotion planned. A big welcome is on the court tonight at the Estevan Comprehensive School. Grade 8 students can drop in for open gym night from 6:30 to 8:30 p.m. It's a chance to get moving, meet new faces, and start the transition into grade 9. Bring your runners and enjoy an evening of sport and connection. We want your news and sports scores. 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
1: It's a mainly cloudy, unsettled stretch to the close of the week, starting today with a high near 20 and a chance of showers along with a risk of a thunderstorm. Tonight stays cloudy with showers likely and continued storm risk before easing overnight with a low near 10. Friday brings a welcome break with mainly sunny skies and a high near 20. Saturday looks like the standout day with sunshine and a high near 23, but showers return Saturday night with a low near 9. Sunday turns wetter with rain and a high near 18, and that unsettled trend continues into Monday with showers and a high near 16. Get the latest five-day forecast at your fingertips by downloading our Discover Estevan app.
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16: Today's day is mainly cloudy with a chance of showers and a high near 20, along with a risk of a thunderstorm. Tonight brings more widespread showers and a low near 10. Friday is the bright spot with mainly sunny skies and a high near 20. Saturday warms up nicely to a high near 23 with plenty of sunshine before showers move in again Saturday night. Get the full 5-day forecast at discoverestevan.com. I'm Lois Beaver.

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3: 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This Father's Day, our morning topic is, how do I become who I was meant to be? I'm Pastor John Mullen, inviting you to join us this Sunday morning at 10:30 on Wellick Road. 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
1: Discover Estevan weather.
12: Today is cloudy with a high near 20 and a chance of showers or a thunderstorm. Tonight stays wet with showers and a low near 10. Friday turns sunny with a high near 20. Saturday is the warm-up day with sunshine and a high near 23 before showers return Saturday night. Stay ahead of the storm by heading over to discoverestevan.com. I'm Lois Fever.

0: Life hack alert. Hey, I'm Sharon Church. I'm all about finding the best life hacks to help me and my well-meaning but forgetful brain. Here's one I just came across. You know when a friend tells you that they have like a medical appointment or something big happening in the near future and you want to remember to text them on the day to see how it went, you know, to be a good friend, but you always forget? Well, don't try to remember. Don't even put a reminder in your calendar. Do this instead. Schedule the actual, hey, how did everything go today? Text right then and there. Your friend will be so amazed that you remembered. This is genius. Now, if I could only figure out how to schedule texts, I'd be unstoppable.
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3: Storms are still on the minds of Southeast farmers as fields adjust to recent weather systems, and a local fundraiser is adding up big for Estevan Minor Softball after burgers turned into community support. 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
1: It's Thursday, June 18th, and whether you've been dodging raindrops, trekking storm clouds, or just trying to keep your lawn from turning into a jungle, it's been another memorable week in Southeast Saskatchewan. I'm Lois Beaver, and here's your local headlines. Recent storms in the southeast have come as farmers just got done putting their crops in the ground. Agrologist Edgar Hammermeister says some areas saw quite the system.
2: The hail reports I've been hearing a little bit through the grapevine, like the west of Lampman was hit fairly hard, and west of Carlisle was hit fairly hard in storms leading up to a few days ahead of the tornado event. And they got quite a bit of rain up there as well. There's a lot of standing water west of Lampman and there now.
1: While hail wasn't an issue, Hammermeister says that many areas are hoping for clear skies and warm weather. Students in Estevan got a hands-on look at agriculture with a focus on beef production through Agriculture in the Classroom Saskatchewan. Held at the Estevan Exhibition Grounds, the event featured interactive stations where students learned how cattle are raised and managed. Summer student Shayla Chaikowski with Agriculture in the Classroom Saskatchewan explains how the experience helps connect kids to their food.
3: I think that agriculture is like a really important thing, right? Saskatchewan is like a hub for agriculture, and some kids don't have that background knowledge. For most kids around here, you know, they're probably a little bit similar to it. I just think it's really important to learn. Like, it's a good skill to have, and it's good to know that your food doesn't just come from a grocery store.
1: Organizers say even a basic understanding of agriculture can leave a lasting impression. The Estevan community came out to support the Estevan Minor Softball through Blackbeard's Burgers for a Cause. In total, the fundraiser sold 165 bacon cheeseburgers, raising $825 for the organization. Blackbeard's Jeff Pearson thanked the local community for all of their support.
4: Yeah, you know what? Just a huge thanks to Estevan and community for supporting it so well.
1: The original run of the fundraiser, which ran for months, raised around $53,000 for 75 different nonprofits. Health Canada has issued a recall for several You Kids We Love children's pajama sets and lounge pants over a potential burn hazard. Taking a look at the recall is Discover Estevan's Scott Bolton.
5: Officials say the loose-fitting sleepwear does not meet Canada's flammability requirements for children's clothing. They warn the garments could ignite more easily if exposed to sources such as stove elements, candles, or matches. Once ignited, the material can burn quickly and cause severe injuries. As of June 12th, no incidents or injuries have been reported in Canada. Consumers are being told to stop using the products immediately and return them to an Urban Kids or Urban Planet store for a refund.
1: For the latest updates, storm coverage, local news, sports, and community stories as they happen, make discoverestevan.com your first stop.
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1: The Estevan Minor Softball U17 Lightning are set for a championship showdown tonight. The Lightning advanced to the Borderline League final after an exciting extra inning semifinal victory earlier this week. Now they'll have a chance to compete for league gold on home soil. First pitch is scheduled for 6 p.m. at Diamond 5, weather permitting. Fans are encouraged to come out and support Estevan Minor Softball as the Lightning chase a league title tonight. The Estevan Volts are wrapping up their festival season on a high note after a strong showing in Regina this past weekend. Both the U7 and U9 teams were in action, with head coach Lucas Smythe saying the youngest group really stood out as they continue to develop their skills and confidence on the floor.
6: This past weekend, the U7 and U9 teams went to Regina for their final festival of the year. It was a very good tournament. The U7s specifically played the tournament of their lives. It was very good to see. There was lots of action, lots of passing, and a little bit of rough contact too between the teams, which is kind of cool to watch.
1: The Volts now shift focus towards off-season training and continued development across the program. Grade 8s in Estevan are getting a preview of high school life tonight. Estevan Comprehensive School is hosting an open gym night from 6:30 to 8:30 p.m. Students are invited to hit the court, meet future classmates, and get a feel for ECS athletics. Just bring a clean pair of indoor shoes and get ready to play. 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
1: It's a mainly cloudy, unsettled stretch to the close of the week, starting today with a high near 20 and a chance of showers along with a risk of a thunderstorm. Tonight stays cloudy with showers likely and continued storm risk before easing overnight with a low near 10. Friday brings a welcome break with mainly sunny skies and a high near 20. Saturday looks like the standout day with sunshine and a high near 23, but showers return Saturday night with a low near 9. Sunday turns wetter with rain and a high near 18, and that unsettled trend continues into Monday with showers and a high near 16. Get the latest five-day forecast at your fingertips by downloading our Discover Estevan app.
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If so, I got a bunch that are pretty funny. Well, they're more cringy, but still. We'll talk about it after Devin Cole. I got you, but first, here's Olivia Rodrigo, Drop Dead.

0: Devin Cole, I got you. I'm Sharon Church. I'm celebrating my 20th wedding anniversary this summer. So pickup lines have not really been on my radar. Do people still use them? I'm not sure if people actually meet potential mates in the wild anymore. Well, if so, I did find a list of some, well, I guess they're supposed to be funny, but they're more cringy pickup lines. Try these out the next time someone catches your eye at the grocery store. Okay, here we go. Well, here I am. What are your other two wishes? Feel my shirt. Do you know what it's made of? Boyfriend material. I was going to call you beautiful, but then I realized I don't have your number yet. Your hand looks heavy. Can I hold it for you? Oh boy, okay, just a second. Calling any part of a woman's body heavy, that's pretty risky. Okay, last one. I'd say God bless you, but it looks like he already has. Okay, that one's pretty good. You'd get me with that one.
1: We know you're doing it.
2: 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Who? Me? I'm not doing anything.
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12: Today's day is mainly cloudy with a chance of showers and a high near 20, along with a risk of a thunderstorm. Tonight brings more widespread showers and a low near 10. Friday is the bright spot with mainly sunny skies and a high near 20. Saturday warms up nicely to a high near 23 with plenty of sunshine before showers move in again Saturday night. Get the full five-day forecast at discoverestevan.com. I'm Lois Fever.
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0: Cray, Stupid. I'm Sharon Church in for Ken O'Neill. Gonna take just a little break, but we'll get you back into the tunes real soon. Lady Gaga and Doechii coming up with Runway.
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11: Today is cloudy with a high near 20 and a chance of showers or a thunderstorm. Tonight stays wet with showers and a low near 10. Friday turns sunny with a high near 20. Saturday is the warm-up day with sunshine and a high near 23 before showers return Saturday night. Stay ahead of the storm by heading over to discoverestevan.com. I'm Lois Fever.
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3: 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Health Canada has also issued a recall on children's sleepwear over a potential burn risk, and the Estevan Volts are wrapping up their festival season on a strong note. 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
1: It's Thursday, June 18th, and after a week that brought everything from sunshine to storm warnings, Southeast Saskatchewan has once again proven that no one talks about the weather quite like we do. I'm Lois Fever, and we've got the stories making headlines across the Southeast. Severe weather has battered the Southeast over the past weeks, including some hail. Crops were also affected. The agrologist Edgar Hammermeister doesn't think the effects were too awful.
2: There was hail with the tornado, but it doesn't seem to be that much from the little bit that I've heard. So the one thing about hail being early in the growing season, there is an opportunity for the crops to recover.
1: Hammermeister says full crop recovery would need a perfect growing season. Students in Esteban are getting a closer look at the beef industry through hands-on programming. Agriculture in the Classroom Saskatchewan set up an interactive station at the Esteban Exhibition Grounds, where students explored cattle production and on-farm practices. Summer student Shayla Chaikowski with the organization says the experience helps kids better understand the industry.
3: They learned about beef, so they got to go in what we call the beef dome. It's a big blow-up dome, and they get to watch about a three-minute video, and it teaches them like the life cycle of cattle, and they get to see like pictures and videos, and then they get to come out here and they learn about cattle ear tags. So we teach them about the letters that go on the tags, which corresponds to the year that the calf was born.
1: Students also took part in take-home activities, helping continue the learning beyond the event. Blackbeards worked with the community for the Burger for a Cause fundraiser this week, which supported Esteban Minor Softball. In total, the fundraiser sold 165 bacon cheeseburgers, raising $825 for the organization. While it's not held as often as during the pandemic, Blackbeard's Jeff Pearson says the community is still great at supporting these initiatives.
4: We don't do Burger for a Cause on a regular basis now, but this one was very important to us, so we did it, and the support was fantastic, so I hope this money will help them reach their goal.
1: The money goes towards a sports program which is preparing for upcoming tournaments and provincials this summer. A recall has been announced for a number of children's pajama sets and lounge pants sold under the You Kids We Love brand. Going over why is Discover Esteban's Scott Bolton.
5: Health Canada says the products failed to meet flammability standards because they're loose-fitting. That means they can more easily come into contact with ignition sources and burn rapidly. The affected products were sold in a variety of colors and include several two-piece pajama sets and lounge pants. No injuries or incidents linked to the products have been reported in Canada. Customers are advised to stop using the items and return them to an Urban Kids or Urban Planet location for a full refund.
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1: Championship softball is on deck tonight for the Esteban Minor Softball. The U-17 Lightning will take the field in the Borderline League final after battling their way through a thrilling semifinal win in extra innings. The gold medal game is set for 6 p.m. at Diamond 5, weather permitting. It's a chance for local fans to cheer on the Lightning as they look to bring home a league championship in front of a hometown crowd. The Esteban Volts are already looking ahead to the future after wrapping up their festival schedule. Following a successful weekend in Regina, the organization is turning its attention toward growing the game locally and bringing more kids into lacrosse. Head coach Lucas Smyth says there are plans already in motion to keep that momentum going.
6: In the off season, we're looking to do more tri lacrosse sessions or bring a friend, probably do a few in Esteban and hopefully in the surrounding towns just to gain more interest in the sport and get our numbers up.
1: Those efforts aim to build on steady growth the program has seen this season across multiple age groups. It's game time for the future ECS students. Grade 8s are invited to the Esteban Comprehensive School gym tonight for the Open Gym Night. From 6:30 to 8:30 p.m., students can shoot hoops, stay active, and connect with incoming grade 9s. A simple way to break the ice, just don't forget those indoor shoes. We want your news and sports scores. 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
1: It's a mainly cloudy, unsettled stretch to the close of the week, starting today with a high near 20 and a chance of showers along with a risk of a thunderstorm. Tonight stays cloudy with showers likely and continued storm risk before easing overnight with a low near 10. Friday brings a welcome break with mainly sunny skies and a high near 20. Saturday looks like the standout day with sunshine and a high near 23, but showers return Saturday night with a low near 9. Sunday turns wetter with rain and a high near 18, and that unsettled trend continues into Monday with showers and a high near 16. Get the latest five-day forecast at your fingertips by downloading our Discover Estevan app.
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0: Water is the worst. The worst, Ham, Sharon, Church. Okay, I know I'm being a little overdramatic, but if you've ever had to deal with water where it shouldn't be, you know what I'm talking about. And it's about to get worse once those kids are home every day for the summer. Because they don't think to dry off when they run inside from jumping through the sprinkler, right? Yet, why are there always wet towels on the floor? The wood floor, if you know, you know. And oh, what's this I see? A sopping wet bathing suit just tossed in the corner of your room? Touching the baseboard? Oh, that's not going to wreck it at all.
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8: Today's day is mainly cloudy with a chance of showers and a high near 20, along with a risk of a thunderstorm. Tonight brings more widespread showers and a low near 10. Friday is the bright spot with mainly sunny skies and a high near 20. Saturday warms up nicely to a high near 23 with plenty of sunshine before showers move in again Saturday night. Get the full five-day forecast at discoverestevan.com. 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

0: Is ramping up. Pam Sharon Church officials say now is the time to review what to do when severe weather hits. Now, first of all, you need to know the difference between a tornado watch and a tornado warning. A watch means conditions are favorable for development, so no tornado yet, but it could happen. A tornado warning means a tornado has been spotted or detected on radar and action needs to happen immediately. So if a warning is issued, get to shelter right away. The safest place is, of course, the basement, but if that's not available, move to an interior room on the lowest floor away from windows and doors. Experts also recommend having an emergency kit ready with water, food, a flashlight, basic first aid supplies, and a battery-powered radio. Because when severe weather hits, you got to be listening to us for the latest update on the conditions and safety measures.
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11: Today is cloudy with a high near 20 and a chance of showers or a thunderstorm. Tonight stays wet with showers and a low near 10. Friday turns sunny with a high near 20. Saturday is the warm-up day with sunshine and a high near 23 before showers return Saturday night. Stay ahead of the storm by heading over to discoverestevan.com. I'm Lois Fever.
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0: weekend in your eyes. I'm Sharon Church. Speaking of the weekend, Father's Day is this Sunday. And it's one of the more difficult holidays to buy gifts for because, well, dads are just impossible, right? They say things like, oh, I don't need anything, or save your money for something else. Or how about this one? I don't know. Great. Thanks for all your help, Dad. So what should you get for the old man who claims he doesn't want anything? No, seriously, like, what should I get my dad? I have no idea. It's been a case of sardines for 20 years running.
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1: It's Thursday, June 18th, and if your weather app has been getting more attention than your social media feed lately, you're definitely not alone. It's been a busy stretch across southeast Saskatchewan. I'm Lois Fever, and your local news starts now. It's been a stormy couple of weeks for the southeast, with farmers especially impacted by recent hail. There's a slim chance that recovery is possible for those affected, says agrologist Edgar Hammermeister.
2: There is a little bit of scientific literature saying that there can actually be a small boost in yield potential, but the rest of the growing season has to be ideal for that to play out, and that doesn't happen that often. So there's a possibility, but then there's the probability.
1: The biggest issue for farms right now is an abundance of constant moisture on farmland. Agriculture education was on display in Estevan, with local students learning the basics of beef production. Agriculture in the Classroom Saskatchewan guided students through stations focused on cattle and herd management. Summer student Shayla Chaikowski with the group explained how they introduced students to cattle nutrition.
3: And then we also taught the kids about the products that we feed our animals. So we have oats, barley, and then we also taught them about chop. So chop is a mix of oat and barley together, and then you chop it in a finer consistency, and it's easier for the cows to digest. And we also have examples of mineral tubs, so they get to smell it. And then we also had a salt block that comes right out of the pastures.
1: The hands-on experience is designed to give students a better understanding of how food is produced. Burgers for a Cause raise money for Estevan Minor Softball, with customers at Blackbeard's buying the bacon cheeseburger to support the organization. In total, the fundraiser sold 165 bacon cheeseburgers, raising $825 for the organization. Vice President with Estevan Minor Softball, Brittany Zahn, says they're thrilled with the support for the future projects.
4: So awesome. Just so great that people come out and support any of the nonprofits that they do that with. It's just super exciting for us to just get some things going so we can make those diamonds happen.
1: Projects being worked on by the organization include two new Learn to Play diamonds, installation of field lighting, and ongoing facility upgrades. Health Canada is warning parents about a recall involving certain You Kids We Love children's sleepwear. Discover Estevan's Scott Bolton has more on the potential burn hazard.
5: The recall covers select two-piece pajama sets and lounge pants that do not comply with flammability rules. Officials say loose-fitting sleepwear can catch fire more readily than tight-fitting clothing. If ignited, the garments can burn quickly and cause serious burns to large areas of the body. The company says it has received no reports of incidents or injuries in Canada as of June 12th. Anyone who has the recalled product should stop using them and return them to an Urban Kids or Urban Planet store for a refund.
1: When the story continues after the newscast ends, you'll find it waiting for you at discoverestevan.com, your home for local news, weather, and everything Southeast Saskatchewan.
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1: A big night awaits for the Estevan Minor Softball. The U-17 Lightning are one win away from the Borderline League Championship and will host the league final tonight in Estevan. The team earned its spot with the title game with an extra inning victory in the semifinals earlier this week. First pitch is set for 6 p.m. at Diamond 5. Local softball fans are encouraged to head out and support the Lightning as they battle for league gold. The Estevan Volts are making an impact not just on the lacrosse floor, but in the community as well. The team recently took part in the local parade, using the opportunity to showcase the sport and connect with residents. Head coach Lucas Smyth says it was a great chance for players to be involved and represent the program.
6: On the parade, we think we had about 17 Volts players show up for the floats. We had the young kids throwing candy to people, and they had the older kids walking alongside with their jerseys on and their sticks, trying to show off a little bit.
1: The Volts plan to continue their outreach at the upcoming July 1st parade in Beanfait, with even more promotion planned. A big welcome is on the court tonight at the Estevan Comprehensive School. Grade 8 students can drop in for open gym night from 6:30 to 8:30 p.m. It's a chance to get moving, meet new faces, and start the transition into grade 9. Bring your runners and enjoy an evening of sport and connection. 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
1: It's a mainly cloudy, unsettled stretch to the close of the week, starting today with a high near 20 and a chance of showers along with a risk of a thunderstorm. Tonight stays cloudy with showers likely and continued storm risk before easing overnight with a low near 10. Friday brings a welcome break with mainly sunny skies and a high near 20. Saturday looks like the standout day with sunshine and a high near 23, but showers return Saturday night with a low near 9. Sunday turns wetter with rain and a high near 18, and that unsettled trend continues into Monday with showers and a high near 16. Get the latest five-day forecast at your fingertips by downloading our Discover Estevan app.
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0: Rev Contemporary Love. I'm Sharon Church, and it's now time for a sorta sports report. Max Scherzer made his return to the Blue Jays after rehab last week. It was pretty rough. He gave up 5 runs and was pulled after just 3 1/3 innings. That was on June 10th. But as of yesterday, he was put on a 15-day injured list due to back spasms. That's not great. He's been recently vocal about Major League Baseball going back to the days where they required starting pitchers to throw at least 100 pitches before managers can take them out. Of course, after giving up 5 runs, you might be thinking, maybe this wasn't the best week to make that argument.
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16: Today's day is mainly cloudy with a chance of showers and a high near 20, along with a risk of a thunderstorm. Tonight brings more widespread showers and a low near 10. Friday is the bright spot with mainly sunny skies and a high near 20. Saturday warms up nicely to a high near 23 with plenty of sunshine before showers move in again Saturday night. Get the full 5-day forecast at discoverestevan.com. I'm Lois Fever.
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0: hack alert, Tam Sharon Church. I'm all about finding the best life hacks to help me and my well-meaning but forgetful brain. Here's one I just came across. You know when a friend tells you that they have like a medical appointment or something big happening in the near future and you want to remember to text them on the day to see how it went, you know, to be a good friend, and then you forget? Well, don't try to remember the date. Don't even put a reminder in your calendar. No, no, no. Here's what you do instead. Schedule the actual text. The actual, hey, how did everything go today text? Right then and there. Your friend will be so amazed that you remembered. Genius, right? Now, if I could only figure out how to schedule texts, I'd be unstoppable.
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7: Today is cloudy with a high near 20 and a chance of showers or a thunderstorm. Tonight stays wet with showers and a low near 10. Friday turns sunny with a high near 20. Saturday is the warm-up day with sunshine and a high near 23 before showers return Saturday night. Stay ahead of the storm by heading over to discoverestevan.com. I'm Lois Fever.
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0: Love Turns Lonely. I'm Sharon Church wrapping up for tonight. Lots of great tunes, though, coming up before the top of the hour. Stick around for Virginia to Vegas, Better Man on the way, and Dua Lipa Houdini coming up next.
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